0: 1-0 victory at Burnley. That's the latest. I'm Daisy Stewart.
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3: In the name of Allah, the entirely merciful, the especially merciful.

Or do they say, he invented it? Rather, it is the truth from your Lord, O Muhammad, that you may warn a people to whom no warner has come before you, so perhaps they will be guided.

It is Allah who created the heavens and the earth and whatever is between them in 6 days. Then He established Himself above the throne. You have not besides Him any protector or any intercessor. So will you not be reminded?

0: He arranges each matter from the heaven to the earth. Then it will ascend to him in a day, the extent of which is 1,000 years of those which you count.
1: ذَلِكَ عَالِمُ الْغَيْبِ وَالشَّهَادَةِ الْعَزِيزُ الرَّحِيمُ
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0: Who perfected everything which he created, and began the creation of man from clay.

Then he proportioned him and breathed into him from his created soul, and made for you hearing and vision and hearts. Little are you grateful.

And they say, when we are lost within the earth, will we indeed be recreated in a new creation? Rather, they are, in the matter of the meeting with their Lord, disbelievers.

0: moon.
1: If you could but see when the criminals are hanging their heads before their Lord, saying, Our Lord, we have seen and heard, so return us to the world. We will work righteousness. Indeed, we are now certain.

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But the word from me will come into effect that I will surely fill hell with jinn and people all together.

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And taste the punishment of eternity for what you used to do.

Only those believe in our verses who, when they are reminded by them, fall down in prostration and exalt Allah with praise of their Lord, and they are not arrogant.

But as for those who defiantly disobeyed, their refuge is the fire. Every time they wish to emerge from it, they will be returned to it while it is said to them, "Taste the punishment of the fire which you used to deny."

And who is more unjust than one who is reminded of the verses of his Lord, then he turns away from them? Indeed, we, from the criminals, will take retribution.

And we certainly gave Moses the scripture, so do not be in doubt over his meeting. And we made the Torah guidance for the children of Israel.

Has it not become clear to them how many generations we destroyed before them as they walk among their dwellings? Indeed, in that are signs. Then do they not hear?

0: The wait is now over. The King of Melody, Kumar Sanu, live in concert. For one night only, Bank Holiday Monday, the 25th of May at the iconic Royal Albert Hall.
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0: In the name of Allah, the entirely merciful, the especially merciful.
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0: 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Indeed, we created men from sticky clay. But you wonder while they mock.
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0: 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Indeed, they are to be questioned.
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0: 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Why do you not help each other?"
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1: يقول أئنك لمن المصدقين.
0: Who would say, "Are you indeed of those who believe?"

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1: قال هل أنتم مطلعون؟
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1: فاطلع فرآه في سواء الجحيم.
0: And he will look and see him in the midst of the hellfire.
1: قال تالله إن كدت لتردين.
0: He will say, by Allah, you almost ruined me.
1: ولولا نعمة ربي لكنت من المحضرين.
0: If not for the favor of my Lord, I would have been of those brought into hell.
1: أفما نحن بميتين.
0: Then, are we not to die?
1: إلا موتتنا الأولى وما نحن بمعذبين.
0: Except for our first death, and we will not be punished.
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All praise is due to Allah, to whom belongs whatever is in the heavens and whatever is in the earth, and to him belongs all praise in the hereafter, and he is the wise, the acquainted.

He knows what penetrates into the earth and what emerges from it, and what descends from the heaven and what ascends therein. And He is the Merciful, the Forgiving.

But those who disbelieve say, the hour will not come to us. Say, yes, by my Lord, it will surely come to you. Allah is the knower of the unseen. Not absent from him is an atom's weight within the heavens or within the earth, or what is smaller than that or greater, except that it is in a clear register.

And those who have been given knowledge, see that what is revealed to you from your Lord is the truth, and it guides to the path of the exalted in might, the praiseworthy.

But those who disbelieve say, shall we direct you to a man who will inform you that when you have disintegrated in complete disintegration, you will then be recreated in a new creation?

Has he invented about Allah a lie, or is there in him madness? Rather, they who do not believe in the hereafter will be in the punishment and are in extreme error.

Then do they not look at what is before them and what is behind them of the heaven and earth? If we should will, we could cause the earth to swallow them, or could let fall upon them fragments from the sky. Indeed, in that is a sign for every servant turning back to Allah.

And we certainly gave David from us bounty. We said, O mountains, repeat our praises with him, and the birds as well. And we made pliable for him iron.

0: commanding him, "Make full coats of mail and calculate precisely the links, and work all of you righteousness. Indeed, I, of what you do, am seeing."
1: ولسليمان الرِّيحَ غُدُوُّهَا شَهْرٌ وَرَوَاحُهَا شَهْرٌ

And to Solomon we subjected the wind. Its morning journey was that of a month, and its afternoon journey was that of a month. And we made flow for him a spring of liquid copper. And among the jinn were those who worked for him by the permission of his Lord. And whoever deviated among them from our command, we will make him taste of the punishment of the blaze.

They made for him what he willed of elevated chambers, statues, bowls like reservoirs, and stationary kettles. We said, "Work, O family of David, in gratitude, and few of my servants are grateful."

And when we decreed for Solomon death, nothing indicated to the jinn his death except a creature of the earth eating his staff. But when he fell, it became clear to the jinn that if they had known the unseen, they would not have remained in humiliating punishment.

There was for the tribe of Sabath in their dwelling place a sign, two fields of gardens on the right and on the left. They were told, "Eat from the provisions of your Lord and be grateful to Him. A good land have you, and a forgiving Lord."

0: ذواتي أكل خمط وأثل وشيء من صدر قليل.
1: But they turned away refusing. So we sent upon them the flood of the dam, and we replaced their two fields of gardens with gardens of bitter fruit, tamarisks, and something of sparse lote trees.

And we placed between them and the cities which we had blessed many visible cities. And we determined between them the distances of journey, saying, travel between them by night or by day in safety.

But insolently they said, "Our Lord, lengthen the distance between our journeys," and wronged themselves. So we made them narrations and dispersed them in total dispersion. Indeed, in that are signs for everyone patient and grateful.

And he had over them no authority, except it was decreed that we might make evident who believes in the hereafter, from who is thereof in doubt. And your Lord, over all things, is guardian.

Say, O Muhammad, invoke those you claim as deities besides Allah. They do not possess an atom's weight of ability in the heavens or on the earth, and they do not have therein any partnership with Him, nor is there for Him from among them any assistant.

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5: بسم الله الرحمن الرحيم.
6: In the name of Allah, the entirely merciful, the especially merciful.
5: Alif

Ra. This is a book which we have revealed to you, O Muhammad, that you might bring mankind out of darknesses into the light by permission of their Lord, to the path of the exalted in might, the praiseworthy.

The ones who prefer the worldly life over the hereafter and avert people from the way of Allah, seeking to make it seem deviant, those are in extreme error.

And we did not send any messenger except speaking in the language of his people to state clearly for them. And Allah sends astray thereby whom he wills and guides whom he wills. And he is the exalted in might, the wise.

0: And we certainly sent Moses with our signs, saying, Bring out your people from darknesses into the light and remind them of the days of Allah. Indeed, in that are signs for everyone patient and grateful.
1: وَإِذْ

And recall, O children of Israel, when Moses said to his people, Remember the favor of Allah upon you when he saved you from the people of Pharaoh, who were afflicting you with the worst torment and were slaughtering your newborn sons and keeping your females alive. And in that was a great trial from your Lord.

And remember when your Lord proclaimed, "If you are grateful, I will surely increase you in favor. But if you deny, indeed my punishment is severe."

And Moses said, if you should disbelieve, you and whoever is on the earth entirely, indeed, Allah is free of need and praiseworthy.

Their messenger said, "Can there be doubt about Allah, creator of the heavens and earth? He invites you that he may forgive you of your sins, and he delays you your death for a specified term." They said, "You are not but men like us who wish to avert us from what our fathers were worshipping. So bring us a clear authority."

Their messenger said to them, "We are only men like you, but Allah confers favor upon whom He wills of His servants. It has never been for us to bring you evidence except by permission of Allah, and upon Allah let the believers rely."

And why should we not rely upon Allah while He has guided us to our good ways? And we will surely be patient against whatever harm you should cause us. And upon Allah, let those who would rely, indeed rely.

And those who disbelieved said to their messengers, "We will surely drive you out of our land, or you must return to our religion." So their Lord inspired to them, "We will surely destroy the wrongdoers."

0: And we will surely cause you to dwell in the land after them. That is for he who fears my position and fears my threat.
1: وَاسْتَفْتَحُوا وَخَابَ كُلُّ جَبَّارٍ عَنِيدٍ.
0: And they requested victory from Allah, and disappointed, therefore, was every obstinate tyrant.

He will gulp it, but will be hardly able to swallow it. And death will come to him from everywhere, but he is not to die, and before him is a massive punishment.

0: The example of those who disbelieve in their Lord is that their deeds are like ashes which the wind blows forcefully on a stormy day. They are unable to keep from what they earned a single thing. That is what is extreme error.
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0: Have you not seen that Allah created the heavens and the earth in truth? If He wills, He can do away with you and produce a new creation.
1: وَمَا ذَٰلِكَ عَلَى اللَّهِ بِعَزِيزٍ.
0: And that is not difficult for Allah.

0: And they will come out for judgment before Allah altogether. And the weak will say to those who were arrogant, "Indeed, we were your followers, so can you avail us anything against the punishment of Allah?" They will say,
1: "In the name of Allah, the entirely merciful, the especially merciful."

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0: Indeed you, O Muhammad, are from among the messengers.
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0: This is a revelation of the Exalted in Might, the Merciful.

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0: Already the word has come into effect upon most of them, so they do not believe.

0: أخذه بمغفرة وأجر كريم.
1: You can only warn one who follows the message and fears the Most Merciful unseen. So give him good tidings of forgiveness and noble reward.

Indeed, it is we who bring the dead to life and record what they have put forth and what they left behind. And all things we have enumerated in a clear register.

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0: They said, "Our Lord knows that we are messengers to you."
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0: And we are not responsible except for clear notification.

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0: And the moon, we have determined for it phases, until it returns, appearing like the old date stalk.

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0: And we created for them from the likes of it that which they ride.

0: And if we should will, we could drown them. Then no one responding to a cry would there be for them, nor would they be saved.
1: إِلَّا رَحْمَةً مِنَّا وَمَتَاعًا إِلَىٰ حِينٍ
0: Except as a mercy from us and provision for a time.

0: But when it is said to them, beware of what is before you and what is behind you, perhaps you will receive mercy.
1: The wait is now over. The King of Melody, Kumar Sanu, live in concert. 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

0: Aleph, Lam, Ra. 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
0: Let them eat and enjoy themselves and be diverted by false hope, for they are going to know.

0: And we did not destroy any city, but that for it was a known decree.
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1: ولو فتح

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0: And we have made for you therein means of living, and for those for whom you are not providers.
1: وَإِنْ

And there is not a thing, but that with us are its depositories, and we do not send it down except according to a known measure.

0: And we have sent the fertilizing winds and sent down water from the sky and given you drink from it, and you are not its retainers. And indeed, it is we who give life and cause death, and we are the inheritor.
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0: And we have already known the preceding generations among you, and we have already known the later ones to come.

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0: Having been told, enter it in peace, safe and secure.

0: And we will remove whatever is in their breasts of resentment, so they will be brothers on thrones facing each other.
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0: No fatigue will touch them therein, nor from it will they ever be removed.

0: O Muhammad, inform my servants that it is I who am the forgiving, the merciful. And that it is my punishment which is the painful punishment.
1: وَنَبِّئْهُمْ عَنْ ضَيْفِ إِبْرَاهِيمِ.
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0: In the name of Allah, the entirely merciful, the especially merciful.

0: Indeed, Pharaoh exalted himself in the land and made its people into factions, oppressing a sector among them, slaughtering their newborn sons and keeping their females alive. Indeed, he was of the corruptors.
1: وَنُرِيدُ أَن نَمُنَّ عَلَى الَّذِينَ اسْتُضْعِفُوا فِي

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And we inspired to the mother of Moses, suckle him. But when you fear for him, cast him into the river, and do not fear and do not grieve. Indeed, we will return him to you, and will make him one of the messengers.

And the family of Pharaoh picked him up out of the river, so that he would become to them an enemy and a cause of grief. Indeed, Pharaoh and Haman and their soldiers were deliberate sinners.

And the wife of Pharaoh said, He will be a comfort of the eye for me and for you. Do not kill him. Perhaps he may benefit us, or we may adopt him as a son. And they perceived not.

And the heart of Moses' mother became empty of all else. She was about to disclose the matter concerning him had we not bound fast her heart that she would be of the believers.

And we had prevented from him all wet nurses before. So she said, "Shall I direct you to a household that will be responsible for him for you, while they are to him for his upbringing sincere?"

So we restored him to his mother, that she might be content and not grieve, and that she would know that the promise of Allah is true. But most of the people do not know.

And when he attained his full strength and was mentally mature, we bestowed upon him judgment and knowledge, and thus do we reward the doers of good.

0: Indeed, Pharaoh exalted himself in the land and made its people into factions, oppressing a sector among them, slaughtering their newborn sons and keeping their females alive. Indeed, he was of the corruptors.
1: ونريد أن نمن على الذين استضعفوا في

and establish them in the land, and show Pharaoh and his minister Haman and their soldiers through them that which they had feared.

And we inspired to the mother of Moses, suckle him. But when you fear for him, cast him into the river and do not fear and do not grieve. Indeed, we will return him to you and will make him one of the messengers.

And the family of Pharaoh picked him up out of the river, so that he would become to them an enemy and a cause of grief. Indeed, Pharaoh and Haman and their soldiers were deliberate sinners.

0: the wife of Pharaoh said, "He will be a comfort of the eye for me and for you. Do not kill him. Perhaps he may benefit us, or we may adopt him as a son." And they perceived not.
1: وأصبح

And the heart of Moses' mother became empty of all else. She was about to disclose the matter concerning him had we not bound fast her heart that she would be of the believers.

And we had prevented from him all wet nurses before. So she said, "Shall I direct you to a household that will be responsible for him for you, while they are to him for his upbringing sincere?"

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He increases in creation what He wills. Indeed, Allah is over all things competent.

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And whatever He withholds, none can release it thereafter. And He is the exalted in might, the wise.

O mankind, remember the favor of Allah upon you. Is there any creator other than Allah who provides for you from the heaven and earth? There is no deity except Him, so how are you deluded?

And if they deny you, O Muhammad, already were messengers denied before you, and to Allah are returned all matters.

O mankind, indeed the promise of Allah is truth. So let not the worldly life delude you, and be not deceived about Allah by the deceiver.

Then is one to whom the evil of his deed has been made attractive, so he considers it good, like one rightly guided? For indeed, Allah sends astray whom he wills and guides whom he wills. So do not let yourself perish over them in regret. Indeed, Allah is knowing of what they do.

And it is Allah who sends the winds, and they stir the clouds, and we drive them to a dead land and give life thereby to the earth after its lifelessness. Thus is the resurrection.

And Allah created you from dust, then from a sperm drop. Then He made you mates. And no female conceives, nor does she give birth, except with His knowledge. And no aged person is granted additional life, nor is his lifespan lessened, but that it is in a register. Indeed, that for Allah is easy.

And not alike are the two bodies of water. One is fresh and sweet, palatable for drinking, and one is salty and bitter. And from each you eat tender meat and extract ornaments which you wear, and you see the ships plowing through them that you might seek of his bounty, and perhaps you will be grateful.

He causes the night to enter the day, and he causes the day to enter the night, and has subjected the sun and the moon, each running its course for a specified term. That is Allah, your Lord. To Him belongs sovereignty. And those whom you invoke other than Him do not possess as much as the membrane of a date seed.

If you invoke them, they do not hear your supplication. And if they heard, they would not respond to you. And on the day of resurrection, they will deny your association. And none can inform you like one acquainted with all matters.

0: O mankind, you are those in need of Allah, while Allah is the free of need, the praiseworthy.
1: إِن يَشَأْ يُذْهِبْكُمْ وَيَأْتِ بِخَلْقٍ جَدِيدٍ
0: If he wills, he can do away with you and bring forth a new creation.
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0: And that is for Allah not difficult.

And no bearer of burdens will bear the burden of another. And if a heavily laden soul calls another to carry some of its load, nothing of it will be carried.

0: even if he should be a close relative. You can only warn those who fear their Lord unseen and have established prayer. And whoever purifies himself, only purifies himself for the benefit of his soul. And to Allah is the final destination.
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0: Not equal are the blind and the seeing.
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0: Nor are the darknesses and the light.
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0: Nor are the shade and the heat.

0: And not equal are the living and the dead. Indeed, Allah causes to hear whom He wills, but you cannot make hear those in the graves.
1: إن أنت إلا نذير.
0: You, O Muhammad, are not but a warner.

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These are the verses of the Quran and a clear book. As guidance and good tidings for the believers.

0: Those are the ones for whom there will be the worst of punishment, and in the hereafter they are the greatest losers.
1: وَإِنَّكَ لَتُلَقَّى الْقُرْآنَ مِنْ لَدُنْ حَكِيمٍ عَلِيمٍ.
0: And indeed, O Muhammad, you receive the Quran from one wise and knowing.

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I will bring you from there information, or will bring you a burning torch that you may warm yourselves."

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Blessed is whoever is at the fire and whoever is around it, and exalted is Allah, Lord of the worlds.

And he was told, "Throw down your staff." 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Allah said, "O Moses, fear not. Indeed, in my presence, the messengers do not fear."

Otherwise, he who wrongs then substitutes good after evil. Indeed, I am forgiving and merciful.

And put your hand into the opening of your garment at the breast. It will come out white without disease. These are among the 9 signs you will take to Pharaoh and his people. Indeed, they have been a people defiantly disobedient.

And they rejected them, while their inner selves were convinced thereof, out of injustice and haughtiness. So see how was the end of the corruptors.

0: And we had certainly given to David and Solomon knowledge. And they said, Praise is due to Allah, who has favored us over many of his believing servants.
1: Well, what?

And Solomon inherited David. He said, O people, we have been taught the language of birds, and we have been given from all things. Indeed, this is evident bounty.

until when they came upon the valley of the ant, an ant said, O ant, enter your dwellings, that you not be crushed by Solomon and his soldiers while they perceive not.

0: So Solomon smiled, amused at her speech, and said, "My Lord, enable me to be grateful for your favor which you have bestowed upon me and upon my parents, and to do righteousness of which you approve. And admit me by your mercy into the ranks of your righteous servants."
1: وتفقد الطير فقال ما لي لا أرى الهدهد أم كان من الغائبين.
0: And he took attendance of the birds and said, "Why do I not see the hoopoe? Or is he among the absent?"

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1: أَلَّا يَسْجُدُوا لِلَّهِ الَّذِي يُخْرِجُ الْخَبَأَ فِي السَّمَاوَاتِ وَالْأَرْضِ وَيَعْلَمُ مَا تُخْفُونَ وَمَا تُعْلِنُونَ.
0: And so they do not prostrate to Allah, who brings forth what is hidden within the heavens and the earth, and knows what you conceal and what you declare.

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0: Be not haughty with me, but come to me in submission as Muslims.

They said, "We are men of strength and of great military might, but the command is yours, so see what you will command."

0: She said, "Indeed, kings, when they enter a city, they ruin it and render the honored of its people humbled."
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Mim Ra. These are the verses of the book, and what has been revealed to you from your Lord is the truth, but most of the people do not believe.

It is Allah who erected the heavens without pillars that you can see. Then He established Himself above the throne and made subject the sun and the moon, each running its course for a specified term. He arranges each matter. He details the signs that you may, of the meeting with your Lord, be certain.

And it is He who spread the earth and placed therein firmly set mountains and rivers, and from all of the fruits He made therein two mates. He causes the night to cover the day. Indeed, in that are signs for a people who give thought.

And within the land are neighboring plots and gardens of grapevines and crops and palm trees, growing several from a root or otherwise, watered with one water. But we make some of them exceed others in quality of fruit. Indeed, in that are signs for a people who reason.

And if you are astonished, O Muhammad, then astonishing is their saying, when we are dust, will we indeed be brought into a new creation? Those are the ones who have disbelieved in their Lord, and those will have shackles upon their necks, and those are the companions of the fire. They will abide therein eternally.

They impatiently urge you to bring about evil before good, while there has already occurred before them similar punishments to what they demand. And indeed, your Lord is full of forgiveness for the people, despite their wrongdoing. And indeed, your Lord is severe in penalty.

0: stand.
1: And those who disbelieved say, why has a sign not been sent down to him from his Lord? You are only a warner, and for every people is a guide.

0: Allah knows what every female carries, and what the wombs lose prematurely or exceed, and everything with Him is by due measure.
1: عالم الغيب والشهادة الكبير المتعال.
0: He is knower of the unseen and the witnessed, the grand, the exalted.

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But we have certainly tried those before them, and Allah will surely make evident those who are truthful, and He will surely make evident the liars.

Whoever should hope for the meeting with Allah, indeed, the term decreed by Allah is coming, and He is the hearing, the knowing.

And those who believe and do righteous deeds, we will surely remove from them their misdeeds, and will surely reward them according to the best of what they used to do.

And we have enjoined upon man goodness to parents. But if they endeavor to make you associate with me, that of which you have no knowledge, do not obey them. To me is your return, and I will inform you about what you used to do.

And of the people are some who say, "We believe in Allah." But when one of them is harmed for the cause of Allah, they consider the trial of the people as if it were the punishment of Allah. But if victory comes from your Lord, they say, "Indeed, we were with you." Is not Allah most knowing of what is within the breasts of all creatures?

And those who disbelieve say to those who believe, follow our way, and we will carry your sins. But they will not carry anything of their sins. Indeed, they are liars.

that they will surely carry their own burdens and other burdens along with their burdens, and they will surely be questioned on the day of resurrection about what they used to invent

And we certainly sent Noah to his people, and he remained among them 1,000 years minus 50 years, and the flood seized them while they were wrongdoers.

And we sent Abraham when he said to his people, Worship Allah and fear Him. That is best for you if you should know.

You only worship, besides Allah, idols, and you produce a falsehood. Indeed, those you worship besides Allah do not possess for you the power of provision. So seek from Allah provision, and worship Him, and be grateful to Him. To Him you will be returned.

And if you people deny the message, already nations before you have denied, and there is not upon the messenger except the duty of clear notification.

0: Have they not considered how Allah begins creation and then repeats it? Indeed, that for Allah is easy.
1: قُلْ سِيرُوا فِي الْأَرْضِ فَانْظُرُوا كَيْفَ بَدَأَ

Say, O Muhammad, travel through the land and observe how he began creation. Then Allah will produce the final creation. Indeed, Allah, over all things, is competent.

And you will not cause failure to Allah upon the earth or in the heaven. And you have not other than Allah any protector or any helper.

And the ones who disbelieve in the signs of Allah and the meeting with Him, those have despaired of My mercy, and they will have a painful punishment.

And the answer of Abraham's people was not but that they said, "Kill him or burn him." But Allah saved him from the fire. Indeed, in that are signs for a people who believe.

And Abraham said, You have only taken, other than Allah, idols as a bond of affection among you in worldly life. Then on the day of resurrection you will deny one another and curse one another, and your refuge will be the fire, and you will not have any helpers.

And Lot believed him. Abraham said, "Indeed, I will emigrate to the service of my Lord. Indeed, he is the exalted in might, the wise."

And we gave to him Isaac and Jacob, and placed in his descendants prophethood and scripture. And we gave him his reward in this world, and indeed, he is in the hereafter among the righteous.

0: And mentioned Lot when he said to his people, "Indeed, you commit such immorality as no one has preceded you with from among the worlds."
1: AIM and C5 proudly present Hamari Ram, produced by Felicity Theatre. 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

They ask you, O Muhammad, about the bounties of war. Say, the decision concerning bounties is for Allah and the Messenger. So fear Allah and amend that which is between you, and obey Allah and His Messenger if you should be believers.

The believers are only those who, when Allah is mentioned, their hearts become fearful, and when His verses are recited to them, it increases them in faith, and upon their Lord they rely.

Those are the believers, truly. For them are degrees of high position with their Lord, and forgiveness and noble provision.

It is just as when your Lord brought you out of your home for the battle of Badr in truth, while indeed a party among the believers were unwilling.

0: Remember, O believers, when Allah promised you one of the two groups, that it would be yours, and you wish that the unarmed one would be yours. But Allah intended to establish the truth by His words and to eliminate the disbelievers.
1: لِيُحِقَّ الْحَقَّ وَيُبْطِلَ الْبَاطِلَ وَلَوْ كَرِهَ الْمُجْرِمُونَ.
0: That He should establish the truth and abolish falsehood, even if the criminals disliked it.

Remember when you asked help of your Lord, and He answered you, "Indeed, I will reinforce you with 1,000 from the angels, following one another."

And Allah made it naught but good tidings, and so that your hearts would be assured thereby. And victory is naught but from Allah. Indeed, Allah is exalted in might and wise.

Remember when he overwhelmed you with drowsiness, giving security from him, and sent down upon you from the sky rain by which to purify you and remove from you the evil suggestions of Satan, and to make steadfast your hearts and plant firmly thereby your feet?

Remember when your Lord inspired to the angels, "I am with you, so strengthen those who have believed. I will cast terror into the hearts of those who disbelieved, so strike them upon the necks and strike from them every fingertip."

And whoever turns his back to them on such a day, unless swerving as a strategy for war or joining another company, has certainly returned with anger upon him from Allah, and his refuge is hell, and wretched is the destination.

And you did not kill them, but it was Allah who killed them. And you threw not, O Muhammad, when you threw, but it was Allah who threw, that He might test the believers with a good test. Indeed, Allah is hearing and knowing.

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And if you desist from hostilities, it is best for you. But if you return to war, we will return. And never will you be availed by your large company at all, even if it should increase. And that is because Allah is with the believers.

0: O you who have believed, obey Allah and His Messenger, and do not turn from Him while you hear His order.
1: وَلَا تَكُونُوا كَالَّذِينَ قَالُوا سَمِعْنَا وَهُمْ لَا يَسْمَعُونَ.
0: And do not be like those who say, "We have heard," while they do not hear.

Had Allah known any good in them, He would have made them hear. And if He had made them hear, they would still have turned away while they were refusing.

O you who have believed, respond to Allah and to the Messenger when He calls you to that which gives you life. And know that Allah intervenes between a man and his heart, and that to Him you will be gathered.

0: And fear a trial which will not strike those who have wronged among you exclusively. And know that Allah is severe in penalty.
1: بسم الله الرحمن الرحيم.
0: In the name of Allah, the entirely merciful, the especially merciful.
1: صاد والقرآن ذي الذكر.
0: صاد, by the Quran containing reminder.
1: بل الذين كفروا في عزة وشقاق.
0: But those who disbelieve are in pride and dissension.

And they wondered that there has come to them a warner from among themselves. And the disbelievers say, this is a magician and a liar.

And the eminent among them went forth, saying, Continue, and be patient over the defense of your gods. Indeed, this is a thing intended.

Has the message been revealed to him out of all of us? Rather, they are in doubt about my message. Rather, they have not yet tasted my punishment.

0: Or is theirs the dominion of the heavens and the earth and what is between them? Then let them ascend through any ways of access.
1: جُنْدٌ مَا هُنَالِكَ مَهْزُومٌ مِنَ الْأَحْزَابِ.
0: They are but soldiers who will be defeated there among the companies of disbelievers.
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0: The people of Noah denied before them, and the tribe of Ad, and Pharaoh, the owner of stakes.

0: and the tribe of Thamud, and the people of Lot, and the companions of the thicket. Those are the companies.
1: إن كل إلا كذب الرسل فحق عقاب.
0: Each of them denied the messengers, so my penalty was justified.

Be patient over what they say, and remember our servant David, the possessor of strength. Indeed, he was one who repeatedly turned back to Allah.

0: Indeed, we subjected the mountains to praise with him, exalting Allah in the late afternoon and after sunrise.
1: وَالطَّيْرَ مَحْشُورَةً كُلٌّ لَهُ أَوَّابٌ.
0: And the birds were assembled, all with him repeating praises.
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0: And has there come to you the news of the adversaries when they climbed over the wall of his prayer chamber?
1: إِذْ

When they entered upon David and he was alarmed by them, they said, "Fear not, we are two adversaries, one of whom has wronged the other. So judge between us with truth, and do not exceed it, and guide us to the sound path."

Indeed, this, my brother, has 99 ewes, and I have one ewe. So he said, entrust her to me, and he overpowered me in speech.

David said, "He has certainly wronged you in demanding your you in addition to his yous. And indeed, many associates oppress one another, except for those who believe and do righteous deeds, and few are they." And David became certain that we had tried him, and he asked forgiveness of his Lord, and fell down bowing in prostration, and turned in repentance to Allah.

We said, O David, indeed we have made you a successor upon the earth, so judge between the people in truth and do not follow your own desire, as it will lead you astray from the way of Allah. Indeed, those who go astray from the way of Allah will have a severe punishment for having forgotten the day of account.

And we did not create the heaven and the earth and that between them aimlessly. That is the assumption of those who disbelieve. So woe to those who disbelieve from the fire.

This is a blessed book which we have revealed to you, O Muhammad, that they might reflect upon its verses, and that those of understanding would be reminded.

0: And to David we gave Solomon, an excellent servant. Indeed, he was one repeatedly turning back to Allah.
1: إِذْ عُرِضَ عَلَيْهِ بِالْعَشِيِّ الصَّافِنَاتُ الْجِيَادِ.
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0: And he said, indeed, I gave preference to the love of good things over the remembrance of my Lord until the sun disappeared into the curtain of darkness.

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Indeed, you are the bestower."

0: And also the devils of jinn, every builder and diver.
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0: And indeed, for him is nearness to us and a good place of return.

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Indeed, we found him patient, an excellent servant. Indeed, he was one repeatedly turning back to Allah.

0: And remember Ishmael, Elisha, and Dhul Kifl, and all are among the outstanding. This is a reminder, and indeed, for the righteous is a good place of return.
1: جنات عدن مفتحة لهم الأبواب.
0: Gardens of perpetual residence, whose doors will be opened to them.

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0: This is so. But indeed, for the transgressors is an evil place of return.
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0: This, so let them taste it, is scalding water and foul purulence.
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0: And other punishments of its type in various kinds.

Its inhabitants will say, "This is a company bursting in with you. No welcome for them. Indeed, they will burn in the fire.

0: And they will say, why do we not see men whom we used to count among the worst?
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0: Indeed, that is truth, the quarreling of the people of the fire.

0: Say, O Muhammad, I am only a warner, and there is not any deity except Allah, the One, the Prevailing.
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0: Say, it is great news.
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0: From which you turn away.

0: So when I have proportioned him and breathed into him of my created soul, then fall down to him in prostration.
1: فسجد الملائكة كلهم أجمعون.
0: So the angels prostrated, all of them entirely.
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0: Except Iblis, he was arrogant and became among the disbelievers.

Allah said, O Iblis, what prevented you from prostrating to that which I created with my hands? Were you arrogant then, or were you already among the haughty?

0: He said, I am better than him. You created me from fire and created him from clay.
1: قَالَ فَاخْرُجْ مِنْهَا فَإِنَّكَ رَجِيمٌ
0: Allah said, then get out of paradise, for indeed you are expelled.

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1: قال فإنك من المنظرين.
0: Allah said, So indeed, you are of those reprieved.
1: إلى يوم الوقت المعلوم.
0: Until the day of the time well known.
1: قال فبعزتك لأغوينهم أجمعين.
0: Iblis said, By your might, I will surely mislead them all.
1: إلا عبادك منهم المخلصين.
0: Except among them your chosen servants.
1: قال فالحق والحق أقول.
0: Allah said, The truth is my oath, and the truth I say.

0: Say, O Muhammad, I do not ask you for the Quran any payment, and I am not of the pretentious.
1: إن هو إلا ذكر للعالمين.
0: It is but a reminder to the world.
1: ولتعلمن نبأه بعد حين.
0: And you will surely know the truth of its information after a time.
2: بسم الله الرحمن الرحيم.
0: In the name of Allah, the entirely merciful, the especially merciful.

He to whom belongs the dominion of the heavens and the earth, and who has not taken a son, and has not had a partner in dominion, and has created each thing, and determined it with precise determination.

They have taken besides him gods which create nothing, while they are created, and possess not for themselves any harm or benefit, and possess not power to cause death or life or resurrection.

And those who disbelieve say, this Quran is not except a falsehood he invented, and another people assisted him in it. But they have committed an injustice and a lie.

Say, O Muhammad, it has been revealed by He who knows every secret within the heavens and the earth. Indeed, He is ever forgiving and merciful.

And they say, "What is this messenger that eats food and walks in the markets? Why was there not sent down to him an angel so he would be with him a warner?"

0: Or why is not a treasure presented to him from heaven? Or does he not have a garden from which he eats? And the wrongdoers say, you follow not but a man affected by magic.
1: انظر كيف ضربوا لك الأمثال فضلوا فلا يستطيعون سبيلا.
0: Look how they strike for you comparisons, but they have strayed, so they cannot find a way.

0: Blessed is he who, if he willed, could have made for you something better than that. Gardens beneath which rivers flow, and could make for you palaces.
1: بَلْ كَذَّبُوا بِالسَّاعَةِ وَأَعْتَدْنَا لِمَنْ كَذَّبَ بِالسَّاعَةِ سَعِيرًا.
0: But they have denied the hour, and we have prepared for those who deny the hour a blaze.
1: إِذَا

And mention the day he will gather them and that which they worship besides Allah, and will say, "Did you mislead these, my servants, or did they themselves stray from the way?"

0: They will say, "Exalted are you. It was not for us to take besides you any allies, but you provided comforts for them and their fathers until they forgot the message and became a people ruined."
1: فَقَدْ كَذَّبُوكُمْ بِمَا تَقُولُونَ فَمَا تَسْتَطِيعُونَ

So they will deny you, disbelievers, in what you say, and you cannot avert punishment or find help. And whoever commits injustice among you, we will make him taste a great punishment.

And we did not send before you, O Muhammad, any of the messengers except that they ate food and walked in the markets. And we have made some of you people as trial for others. Will you have patience? And ever is your Lord seeing.

And those who do not expect the meeting with us say, why were not angels sent down to us? Or why do we not see our Lord? They have certainly become arrogant within themselves and become insolent with great insolence.

The day they see the angels, no good tidings will there be that day for the criminals. And the angels will say, prevented and inaccessible.

0: And we will approach what they have done of deeds and make them as dust dispersed.
1: أصحاب الجنة يومئذ خير مستقرا وأحسن مقيلا.
0: The companions of paradise that day are in a better settlement and better resting place.
1: ويوم

0: And the day the wrongdoer will bite on his hands in regret, he will say, Oh, I wish I had taken with the messenger away.
1: Ya waylata laytani lam attakhidh fulanan khalila.
0: Oh woe to me, I wish I had not taken that one as a friend.
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0: And the messenger has said, O my Lord, indeed my people have taken this Quran as a thing abandoned.

0: And those who disbelieve say, why was the Quran not revealed to him all at once? Thus it is that we may strengthen thereby your heart, and we have spaced it distinctly.
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0: And they do not come to you with an example, except that we bring you the truth and the best explanation.

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0: And we destroyed Ad and Thamud and the companions of the well and many generations between them.

And they have already come upon the town which was showered with a rain of stones. So have they not seen it? That they are not expecting resurrection.

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1: He almost would have misled us from our gods had we not been steadfast in worship of them. But they are going to know, when they see the punishment, who is farthest astray in his way.
0: أرأيت من اتخذ إلهه هواه أفأنت تكون عليه وكيلا.
1: Have you seen the one who takes as his God his own desire? Then would you be responsible for him?

0: Have you not considered your Lord, how He extends the shadow, and if He willed, He could have made it stationary? Then we made the sun for it an indication.
1: ثُمَّ قَبَضْنَاهُ إِلَيْنَا قَبْضًا يَسِيرًا.
0: Then we hold it in hand for a brief grasp.
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0: 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But most of the people refuse, except disbelief.
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0: So do not obey the disbelievers, and strive against them with the Quran, a great striving.

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1: And it is he who has released simultaneously the two seas, one fresh and sweet and one salty and bitter, and he placed between them a barrier and prohibiting partition.

And it is He who has created from semen a human being, and made him a relative by lineage and marriage. And ever is your Lord competent concerning creation.

0: But they worship rather than Allah that which does not benefit them or harm them. And the disbeliever is ever against his Lord, an assistant to Satan.
1: وَمَا أَرْسَلْنَاكَ إِلَّا مُبَشِّرًا وَنَذِيرًا
0: And we have not sent you, O Muhammad, except as a bringer of good tidings and a warner.

And rely upon the ever-living who does not die, and exalt Allah with his praise. And sufficient is he to be with the sins of his servants acquainted.

And when it is said to them, prostrate to the Most Merciful, they say, and what is the Most Merciful? Should we prostrate to that which you order us? And it increases them in aversion.

0: And the servants of the Most Merciful are those who walk upon the earth easily. And when the ignorant address them harshly, they say words of peace.
1: وَالَّذِينَ يَبِيتُونَ لِرَبِّهِمْ سُجَّدًا وَقِيَامًا.
0: And those who spend part of the night to their Lord prostrating and standing in prayer.

0: And those who say, Our Lord, avert from us the punishment of hell. Indeed, its punishment is ever endearing.
1: Indeed,
0: it is evil as a settlement and residence.

0: And those who do not invoke with Allah another deity, or kill the soul which Allah has forbidden to be killed, except by right, and do not commit unlawful sexual intercourse. And whoever should do that will meet a penalty.
1: يضاعف له العذاب يوم القيامة ويخلد فيه مهانا.
0: Multiplied for him is the punishment on the day of resurrection, and he will abide therein humiliated.

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For them Allah will replace their evil deeds with good, and ever is Allah forgiving and merciful.

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0: And they are those who do not testify to falsehood, and when they pass near ill speech, they pass by with dignity.

0: And those who say, Our Lord, grant us from among our wives and offspring comfort to our eyes, and make us an example for the righteous.
1: أولئك يجزون الغرفة بما صبروا

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0: Who will inherit me and inherit from the family of Jacob, and make him, my Lord, pleasing to you.

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We have not assigned to any before this name.

0: قبل ولم تك شيئا.
1: An angel said, thus it will be. Your Lord says, it is easy for me, for I created you before, while you were nothing.

Zechariah said, "My Lord, make for me a sign." He said, "Your sign is that you will not speak to the people for 3 nights, being sound."

0: Allah said, O John, take the scripture with determination. And we gave him judgment while yet a boy. And affection from us and purity, and he was fearing of Allah. And dutiful to his parents, and he was not a disobedient tyrant.
1: وسلام عليه يوم ولد ويوم يموت ويوم يبعث حيا.
0: And peace be upon him the day he was born, and the day he dies, and the day he is raised alive.

And she took in seclusion from them a screen. 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

0: He said, thus it will be. 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
0: Then she brought him to her people, carrying him. They said, O Mary, you have certainly done a thing unprecedented.
1: Yeah.

So she pointed to him. They said, how can we speak to one who is in the cradle, a child? Jesus said, indeed, I am the servant of Allah. He has given me the scripture and made me a prophet.

0: And he has made me blessed wherever I am, and has enjoined upon me prayer and zakah as long as I remain alive. And made me dutiful to my mother, and he has not made me a wretched tyrant.
1: وَالسَّلَامُ عَلَيَّ يَوْمَ وُلِدْتُ وَيَوْمَ أَمُوتُ وَيَوْمَ أُبْعَثُ حَيًّا.
0: And peace is on me the day I was born, and the day I will die, and the day I am raised alive.

It is not befitting for Allah to take a son. Exalted is He. When He decrees an affair, He only says to it, Be, and it is.

Then the factions differed concerning Jesus from among them. So woe to those who disbelieved from a scene of a tremendous day.

And warn them, O Muhammad, of the day of regret when the matter will be concluded. And yet they are in a state of heedlessness and they do not believe.

mentioned when he said to his father, O my father, why do you worship that which does not hear and does not see and will not benefit you at all?

O my Father, indeed I fear that there will touch you a punishment from the Most Merciful, so you would be to Satan a companion in hellfire.

His father said, Have you no desire for my gods, O Abraham? If you do not desist, I will surely stone you. So avoid me a prolonged time.

Abraham said, "Peace will be upon you. I will ask forgiveness for you of my Lord. Indeed, He is ever gracious to me."

And I will leave you and those you invoke other than Allah, and will invoke my Lord. I expect that I will not be in invocation to my Lord unhappy.

So when he had left them and those they worshipped other than Allah, we gave him Isaac and Jacob, and each of them we made a prophet.

0: and mention in the book Moses. Indeed, he was chosen, and he was a messenger and a prophet.
1: وناديناه من جانب الطور الأيمن وقربناه نجيا.
0: And we called him from the side of the mount at his right and brought him near, confiding to him.
1: ووهبنا له من رحمتنا أخاه هارون نبيا.
0: And we gave him out of our mercy his brother Aaron as a prophet.
1: واذكر في الكتاب إسماعيل إنه كان صادق الوعد وكان رسولا نبيا.
0: And mention in the book Ishmael. Indeed, he was true to his promise, and he was a messenger and a prophet.

And mention in the book Idris. Indeed, he was a man of truth and a prophet. And we raised him to a high station.

Those were the ones upon whom Allah bestowed favor from among the prophets of the descendants of Adam, and of those we carried in the ship with Noah, and of the descendants of Abraham and Israel, and of those whom we guided and chose. When the verses of the Most Merciful were recited to them, they fell in prostration and weeping.

Therein are gardens of perpetual residence, which the Most Merciful has promised His servants in the unseen. Indeed, His promise has ever been coming.

Gabriel said, "And we angels descend not except by the order of your Lord. To him belongs that before us and that behind us and what is in between, and never is your Lord forgetful.

0: Lord of the heavens and the earth and whatever is between them. So worship him and have patience for his worship. Do you know of any similarity to him?
1: وَيَقُولُ الْإِنسَانُ أَإِذَا مَا مِتُّ لَسَوْفَ أُخْرَجُ حَيًّا.
0: And the disbeliever says, when I have died, am I going to be brought forth alive?

0: Then we will surely extract from every sect those of them who were worst against the most merciful in insolence.
1: ثُمَّ لَنَحْنُ أَعْلَمُ بِالَّذِينَ هُمْ أَوْلَى بِهَا صِلِيًّا.
0: Then, surely it is we who are most knowing of those most worthy of burning therein.

0: And there is none of you except he will come to it. This is upon your Lord an inevitability decreed.
1: ثم ننجي الذين اتقوا ونذر الظالمين فيها جثيا.
0: Then we will save those who feared Allah and leave the wrongdoers within it on their knees.

And when our verses are recited to them as clear evidences, those who disbelieve say to those who believe, which of our two parties is best in position and best in association?

0: Say, whoever is in error, let the Most Merciful extend for him an extension in wealth and time until, when they see that which they were promised, either punishment in this world or the hour of resurrection, they will come to know who is worst in position and weaker in soldiers.
1: وَيَزِيدُ اللَّهُ الَّذِينَ اهْتَدَوْا هُدَى وَالْبَاقِيَاتُ الصَّالِحَاتُ خَيْرٌ عِنْدَ رَبِّكَ ثَوَابًا وَخَيْرٌ مَرَدًّا.
0: And Allah increases those who were guided in guidance, and the enduring good deeds are better to your Lord for reward and better for recourse.

0: Then, have you seen he who disbelieved in our verses and said, I will surely be given wealth and children in the next life?
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0: No, those gods will deny their worship of them and will be against them opponents on the day of judgment.

0: Do you not see that we have sent the devils upon the disbelievers, inciting them to evil with constant incitement?
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0: 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We only count out to them a limited number.
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0: And all of them are coming to him on the day of resurrection alone.

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0: 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Allah said, so indeed, you are of those reprieved. Until the day of the time well known.

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0: 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For every gate is of them a portion designated.
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0: Having been told, enter it in peace, safe and secure.

0: 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And that it is my punishment which is the painful punishment.
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0: 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Indeed, we give you good tidings of a learned boy."

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0: And we have come to you with truth, and indeed we are truthful.
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0: And we conveyed to him the decree of that matter, that those sinners would be eliminated by early morning. And the people of the city came rejoicing.
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1: 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And indeed, the hour is coming. So forgive with gracious forgiveness.
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0: These are verses of the wise book.
1: هدى ورحمة للمحسنين.
0: As guidance and mercy for the doers of good.

And of the people is he who buys the amusement of speech to mislead others from the way of Allah without knowledge, and who takes it in ridicule. Those will have a humiliating punishment.

And when our verses are recited to him, he turns away arrogantly as if he had not heard them, as if there was in his ears deafness. So give him tidings of the painful punishment.

He created the heavens without pillars that you see, and has cast into the earth firmly set mountains, lest it should shift with you, and dispersed therein from every creature. And we sent down rain from the sky, and made grow therein plants of every noble kind.

This is the creation of Allah. So show me what those other than Him have created. Rather, the wrongdoers are in clear error.

we had certainly given Luqman wisdom and said, be grateful to Allah. And whoever is grateful for the benefit of himself. And whoever denies his favor, then indeed Allah is free of need and praiseworthy.

And mention, O Muhammad, when Luqman said to his son while he was instructing him, O my son, do not associate anything with Allah. Indeed, association with him is great injustice.

And we have enjoined upon man care for his parents. His mother carried him, increasing her in weakness upon weakness, and his weaning is in 2 years. Be grateful to me and to your parents. To me is the final destination.

But if they endeavor to make you associate with me that of which you have no knowledge, do not obey them, but accompany them in this world with appropriate kindness, and follow the way of those who turn back to me in repentance. Then to me will be your return, and I will inform you about what you used to do.

And Luqman said, O my son, indeed, if a wrong should be the weight of a mustard seed, and should be within a rock or anywhere in the heavens or in the earth, Allah will bring it forth. Indeed, Allah is subtle and acquainted.

O my son, establish prayer, enjoin what is right, forbid what is wrong, and be patient over what befalls you. Indeed, all that is of the matters requiring determination.

And do not turn your cheek in contempt toward people, and do not walk through the earth exultantly. Indeed, Allah does not like everyone self-deluded and boastful.

Do you not see that Allah has made subject to you whatever is in the heavens and whatever is in the earth, and amply bestowed upon you His favors, both apparent and unapparent? But of the people is he who disputes about Allah without knowledge or guidance or an enlightening book from Him.

0: And when it is said to them, follow what Allah has revealed, they say, rather, we will follow that upon which we found our fathers. Even if Satan was inviting them to the punishment of the blaze,
1: وَمَنْ يُسْلِمْ وَجْهَهُ إِلَى اللَّهِ وَهُوَ مُحْسِنٌ فَقَدْ اسْتَمْسَكَ بِالْعُرْوَةِ الْوُثْقَى وَإِلَى اللَّهِ عَاقِبَةُ الْأُمُورِ.
0: And whoever submits his face to Allah while he is a doer of good, then he has grasped the most trustworthy handhold. And to Allah will be the outcome of all matters.

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0: Your creation and your resurrection will not be but as that of a single soul.
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0: In the name of Allah, the entirely merciful, the especially merciful.
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0: 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Indeed, we created men from sticky clay. But you wonder while they mock.
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0: 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And our forefathers as well?
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0: The angels will be ordered. Gather those who committed wrong, their kinds, and what they used to worship.

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0: And stop them. Indeed, they are to be questioned.
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0: They will be asked, "What is wrong with you? Why do you not help each other?"
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0: But they, that day, are in surrender.

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0: In gardens of pleasure.
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0: On thrones facing one another.
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0: There will be circulated among them a cup of wine from a flowing spring.
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0: No bad effect is there in it, nor from it will they be intoxicated.
1: وعندهم قاصرات الطرف عين.
0: And with them will be women limiting their glances, with large, beautiful eyes.
1: كأنهن بيض مكنون.
0: As if they were delicate eggs, well protected.

0: A speaker among them will say, "Indeed, I had a companion on earth."
1: يقول أئنك لمن المصدقين.
0: Who would say, "Are you indeed of those who believe?"

0: that when we have
1: location,
0: died.
1: Location.
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8: In the name of Allah, the entirely merciful, the especially merciful.

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Rather, it is the truth from your Lord, O Muhammad, that you may warn a people to whom no warner has come before you, so perhaps they will be guided.

It is Allah who created the heavens and the earth and whatever is between them in 6 days. Then He established Himself above the throne. You have not besides Him any protector or any intercessor. So will you not be reminded?

0: He arranges each matter from the heaven to the earth. Then it will ascend to him in a day, the extent of which is 1,000 years of those which you count.
1: ذَلِكَ عَالِمُ الْغَيْبِ وَالشَّهَادَةِ الْعَزِيزُ الرَّحِيمُ
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0: Who perfected everything which he created, and began the creation of man from clay.

Then he proportioned him and breathed into him from his created soul, and made for you hearing and vision and hearts. Little are you grateful.

And they say, when we are lost within the earth, will we indeed be recreated in a new creation? Rather, they are, in the matter of the meeting with their Lord, disbelievers.

If you could but see when the criminals are hanging their heads before their Lord, saying, Our Lord, we have seen and heard, so return us to the world. We will work righteousness. Indeed, we are now certain.

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But the word from me will come into effect that I will surely fill hell with jinn and people all together.

So taste punishment because you forgot the meeting of this, your day. Indeed, we have accordingly forgotten you. And taste the punishment of eternity for what you used to do.

Only those believe in our verses who, when they are reminded by them, fall down in prostration and exalt Allah with praise of their Lord, and they are not arrogant.

But as for those who defiantly disobeyed, their refuge is the fire. Every time they wish to emerge from it, they will be returned to it while it is said to them, "Taste the punishment of the fire which you used to deny."

And who is more unjust than one who is reminded of the verses of his Lord, then he turns away from them? Indeed, we, from the criminals, will take retribution.

And we certainly gave Moses the scripture, so do not be in doubt over his meeting. And we made the Torah guidance for the children of Israel.

Has it not become clear to them how many generations we destroyed before them as they walk among their dwellings? Indeed, in that are signs. Then do they not hear?

0: Have they not seen that we drive the water in clouds to barren land?
1: Location.
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8: بسم الله الرحمن الرحيم.
0: In the name of Allah, the entirely merciful, the especially merciful.
8: Alif.

0: Alif, Lam, Ra. This is a book which we have revealed to you, O Muhammad, that you might bring mankind out of darknesses into the light by permission of their Lord, to the path of the exalted in might, the praiseworthy.
1: الله الذي له ما في السماوات وما في الأرض وويل للكافرين من عذاب شديد.
0: Allah, to whom belongs whatever is in the heavens and whatever is on the earth, and woe to the disbelievers from a severe punishment.

The ones who prefer the worldly life over the hereafter and avert people from the way of Allah, seeking to make it seem deviant, those are in extreme error.

And we did not send any messenger except speaking in the language of his people to state clearly for them. And Allah sends astray thereby whom he wills and guides whom he wills. And he is the exalted in might, the wise.

And we certainly sent Moses with our signs, saying, Bring out your people from darknesses into the light and remind them of the days of Allah. Indeed, in that are signs for everyone patient and grateful.

And recall, O children of Israel, when Moses said to his people, Remember the favor of Allah upon you when he saved you from the people of Pharaoh, who were afflicting you with the worst torment and were slaughtering your newborn sons and keeping your females alive. And in that was a great trial from your Lord.

And remember when your Lord proclaimed, "If you are grateful, I will surely increase you in favor. But if you deny, indeed my punishment is severe."

And Moses said, if you should disbelieve, you and whoever is on the earth entirely, indeed Allah is free of need and praiseworthy.

Has there not reached you the news of those before you, the people of Noah, and Ad, and Thamud, and those after them? No one knows them but Allah. Their messengers brought them clear proofs, but they returned their hands to their mouths and said, "Indeed, we disbelieve in that with which you have been sent, and indeed we are, about that to which you invite us, in disquieting doubt."

Their messenger said, "Can there be doubt about Allah, creator of the heavens and earth? He invites you that he may forgive you of your sins, and he delays you your death for a specified term." They said, "You are not but men like us who wish to avert us from what our fathers were worshipping. So bring us a clear authority."

But Allah confers favor upon whom He wills of His servants. It has never been for us to bring you evidence except by permission of Allah. And upon Allah, let the believers rely.

And why should we not rely upon Allah while He has guided us to our good ways? And we will surely be patient against whatever harm you should cause us. And upon Allah, let those who would rely, indeed rely.

And those who disbelieved said to their messengers, "We will surely drive you out of our land, or you must return to our religion." So their Lord inspired to them, "We will surely destroy the wrongdoers."

0: And we will surely cause you to dwell in the land after them. That is for he who fears my position and fears my threat.
1: وَاسْتَفْتَحُوا وَخَابَ كُلُّ جَبَّارٍ عَنِيدٍ.
0: And they requested victory from Allah, and disappointed, therefore, was every obstinate tyrant.

He will gulp it, but will be hardly able to swallow it. And death will come to him from everywhere, but he is not to die. And before him is a massive punishment.

0: The example of those who disbelieve in their Lord is that their deeds are like ashes which the wind blows forcefully on a stormy day. They are unable to keep from what they earned a single thing. That is what is extreme error.
1: أَلَمْ تَرَ أَنَّ اللَّهَ خَلَقَ السَّمَاوَاتِ وَالْأَرْضَ بِالْحَقِّ إِنْ يَشَأْ يُذْهِبْكُمْ وَيَأْتِ بِخَلْقٍ جَدِيدٍ.
0: Have you not seen that Allah created the heavens and the earth in truth? If He wills, He can do away with you and produce a new.
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3: The top stories this hour. Donald Trump says he's called off planned US military strikes on Iran, saying serious peace negotiations are taking place. But he's warned of the potential for a full large-scale assault if a deal with Tehran's not reached. One of Channel 4's most popular reality shows has been removed from streaming following allegations of sexual offences during filming. Three women have come forward claiming they were victims while appearing on Married at First Sight UK. The broadcaster has denied it failed in its duty of care and says prompt and appropriate action was taken.

0: Chief Executive Priya Dogra says they're also carrying out an external review.
1: I've seen the counts of the women present in the Panorama programme, and their distress is obvious. I have huge sympathy for them. The welfare of our contributors is always of paramount importance.
0: Police in San Diego say two teenage suspects are dead after a shooting at a mosque in the Claremont area of the city. Three men, including a security guard, were killed in the attack. The government is launching a new specialist unit to crack down on criminal gangs operating through so-called dodgy shops on Britain's high streets. The £20 million scheme will see the National Crime Agency work alongside trading standards and police. Repeat offending of drug driving is almost five times more common than being drunk behind the wheel. Figures from the last 11 years show more than 12,000 were caught at least three times. Rob Dennis from the RAC explains what the dangers can be.
2: Cannabis, for example, is well known to slow people's reaction times, which meaning sort of much longer braking distances. You just can't react to things as quickly. Other illegal drugs can actually promote things like overconfidence that could actually encourage people to drive, you know, faster and take greater risks than they normally would.
0: Arsenal are on the brink of a first Premier League title in 22 years following a 1-0 victory at home to already relegated Burnley. The leaders are 5 points clear at the top. From Sky News, I'm Faye Rowlands.
3: Thanks, Faye. We'll catch you again in an hour.
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3: Today is generally going to be thundery with showers throughout the entire day. Over in London, temperatures circulating around 17 degrees, and in Manchester, a little bit cooler, around 16 degrees Celsius.
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3: 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Raksha, you said some really beautiful words there. She goes, Donnie, what a horrible day today. 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

0: Dude, I've got real issues as well in the morning. Yeah. I don't know if anyone's heard, right? So we have these jingles that come up. So the jingles are things like, for example, just say I played this. Brasco's Blockbuster. Well, that's like an Iodine intro. I don't know, a jingle might be like this.
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0: And that was actually scheduled to play just before we went into that song right just now. 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And I got really good say it. I was really angry. I looked at it and I'm like, what did you say?
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0: And he's lying to me. I'm not springing into no sunshine today. I'm springing into the gila gila puddles.
2: Spring into the sunshine.
0: No, spring into the gila gila puddles. Sorry, I'm just getting it all out right now. It's emotional. I know. Morning, Rosie. Out to Marley. Morning to you. Out to Sedgwick as well. Dipper. I love this. Dipper's like, don't worry about that, Donny. Check out this masala chai brand. Dipper doesn't care about the weather. Well, she does, but she doesn't care. She just wants to make we've got good tea in the world. I can't tell you what it is, because I don't even know what it is right now. 12 minutes past 7 o'clock in the morning. Let's all...
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0: 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Ah!

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0: Right, good morning. So, I don't know if you remember, right? We used to have this feature called Dal Me Kuch Kala. I don't know if anyone remembers that, let me know what goes on. The idea was, it's like Dal Me Kuch Kala. Something's odd, right? Something's odd. Something's not right. And basically, recently, I've been looking at these, like, daily facts and fiction kind of stories. And I thought, might have to start bringing that. I don't know. It's a work in progress. We'll see what we do. See if we can do that. Initially, we used to do, like, two truths and a lie, and you had to find out what the lie was. But I'm thinking of doing this. Like, for example, which one of these is, like, the lie? Rail bosses say Britain's new Faster Smarter ticketing app froze during the morning rush, leaving commuters staring at loading wheels instead of barcodes. Or is it forecasters claim yesterday's sunshine was so brief that the Met Office actually classified it as a blink and you missed it heatwave lasting just 47 seconds over the Midlands? One of those is a lie. Which one? It's a practice, don't worry, right? If you don't remember it or you didn't catch it, it's a practice. We'll see what we can do with a feature anyway. Talking about features, we've got Brasco's Blockbuster on the way. Coming up very soon, got a couple of songs. What else you got here? We've got a bit of a mashup coming up, a bit of Valentine's, got some Dilip Dosanjh on the way, got loads of information, and we already went through this week's chart one number one. Remember, the chart number one so far, Fahim Abdullah's Chan Meradilla. Absolutely love that. Morning out to Lali. She goes, Donny, any idea of getting Bairish? I'm like, well, yeah, I've got Bairish. I'll put it out in the sky for you right now. She goes, no, not that one. The song. We'll definitely do that. Any requests, I'll stick in after 9 o'clock in the part of the show that we call the Breakfast Blend.
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4: I'm Greg Edwards, starting with better news on the M60. The motorway is reopened clockwise between Junction 22 at Failsworth and Junction 23 at Ashton after some earlier problems, but traffic remains slow back to Junction 21 at Hollinwood. On the M60 clockwise, it's slow as usual going round to Junction 13 at Worsley, a long queue back onto the M62 to just before Junction 19 at Haywood, according to the sensors. The M61 has a 20-minute queue now towards the M60 at Swinton, and on the M67, a 15-minute queue Manchester bound towards the M60 at Denton Island. And that's your latest traffic and travel.
2: 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The King of Melody, Kumar Sanu, live in concert. 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

0: Oh, I love this little remix. Shout out to Victoria, a friend of mine as well. Shaping You mix with a bit of a, I don't even know what song. What was that? Rouge or something, innit? Don't Be Shy. And at the beginning, man, I love the intro for that one. Good morning, 7:28 in the morning. Morning out to Sunita. She goes, I'm in love with my Leica. Morning out to Sophia. She's up nice and early as well. Sophia, does that mean, are you back to normal programming? Well, I mean, normal times.
1: Good morning, Johnny.
0: Morning.
1: How are you?
0: I'm all right. I think I'm all right. Yeah, I think I'm all right. I just checked. Am I all right?
2: No, you're half left.
3: Brasco's Blockbuster.
0: Oh my God, I can't believe it, right? I've got to shout out my matey. Shout out to my matey all the way in India. He's just sent me a picture. He's in a shop in India. What? Oh man, I miss those Indian shops. I'm just looking at all the things that you can buy there. Shout out to Himanshu all the way in India. Come on, big up, brother. Mr. Shopkeeper, Himanshu, aapke dukaan mein, paan ki dukaan mein, but paan ki dukaan hai. But mera dost, ye dekho, kitna hatta katta, lamba sa, Himanshu khada hai. Ye kuch khareed raha hai, isko thoda sa discount de do. Main bol raha radio se. It's a bit weird though, isn't it? Can you imagine if the poor shopkeeper in India is listening? He's like, yo, dude, what's going on here? It's crazy, isn't it? Shout out to everyone in India working hard. Shout out to everyone over here working hard. Morning out to Cedric. Morning out to Lena. Lena's asked me a very important question this morning. She goes, Donny, good morning. Did you hit the gym yesterday and hit your protein goals? Because she didn't. I'm like, you, baby. I didn't hit none of them. I had the worst meal in my life yesterday. I'll judge me. I know you're all going to judge me. Oh, it's because my nephew's here. I'm trying to give him the best of the British tradition, right? I had good old fish and chips with mushy peas, mate, and curry sauce. Oh, my God. Donny, you mutta. How could you do... It happened, right? It happened. I even got a pickled gherkin. I saw a jar with pickled eggs in it, and I thought, what? Pickled eggs, dude. No, that's right. I draw the line there.
3: Brasco's Blockbuster.
0: Okay, enough talking about that right now. Today's poem goes like this. Galasafkoro. One boy loves hard, with all his fire, running through madness for his desire. Another man hides ego behind his smile, as two love stories clash in style. Wait, this could be every single Bollywood film in the entire world, Donny. Well, I'll give some clues. Crossing borders. Mature husband. And crazy in love boy. Not Beyonce. Crazy in love boy. I'll say that poem again. One boy loves hard with all his fire, running through madness for his desire. Another man hides ego behind his smile, as two love stories clash in style. Any idea, and do you know what today's movie is?
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0: PKB. I love that. 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She's on the way to work as well. She goes to get to, she has to drive into work once a week. You're right, innit? You're lucky.
1: Brasco's Blockbuster.
0: Morning. No, she goes, Donnie, the tunes are banging this morning. I feel it, man. I feel like it's proper grim outside, so we need a little bit better. Do you know what? No one's got the movie right. I've got some great answers. Godder 2. I mean, it's a great answer. Who's the guy with the ego? Was that Amrish Puri or the character supposed to be like the villain or something? I don't know. Probably won't fit. One boy loves hard with all his fire. I mean, are you calling Sonny Deol a boy? Man, he's a man. Sonny Deol's a man. Well, that's Krishma hating. Rosie goes Veed Zara. It's Shah Rukh Khan a boy? That's weird, isn't it? I don't even know the main actor in this. Can we cast him as a boy? I'll give you a couple of clues. Let me read the poem, right? One boy loves hard with all his fire, running through madness for his desire. Another man hides ego behind his smile as two love stories clash in style. Now, I'll give you three little clues to attach to it. Crossing borders, right? Chasing around borders. Easy, bruv. You're sounding like a Saat Samandar, Bar Karke, you know, all of that sort of stuff. It's not that movie. It's not Vishwatma. A mature husband. Or is he? Hiding his ego behind his smile. Was he? And crazy in love boy, because obviously when you're crazy in love, you do mad things like write people's names in your chest if you're Shah Rukh Khan. Yeah, it's a bit weird. Any idea what the movie is today? Shall I give you a few other little clues as well? I feel really bad, right? There's this actor, Toba Toba. He's not in this movie, but his brother is. Hopefully that helps out a little bit. Good morning out to Armin. How you doing? Morning. Morning out to Anita. Lovely to meet you. Right. Morning out to Sejal. She goes, is it Air Dil Hai Mushkil? It's not that movie. Get your answers in. If you don't know the number, this is the all-important phone number to send your messages into.
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0: I do love a bit of the Gina sound. You know, there's supposed to be a viral trend going about the dance moves as well. I would never be able to know what the dance moves are. I would just end up doing Big Fish, Little Fish, cardboard box. Best moves in the world. Good morning. That's a Mubariz, by the way. He goes, Donnie, this morning's movie, is it Tamasha? It's not. Sedgel's broken it down a little bit. She goes, it's a Sonny Kaushal movie. Right, we're getting closer. Sophie's like, is it Kabir Singh? Ooh, great answer. But it's not. Vasha, Kabhi Khushi Kabhi Gum? What? Kabhi Khushi Kabhi Gum? No!
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0: I've got to be real, right? I've got to be real. I think for the first time in history, out of all the wrong answers, I've only got one person that's got it right. And that message only came in the last sort of like 1 minute. Can I say massive shout out to Rushmi? Oh, Rushmi! Don't rush me. I'll get there when I want. Rushmi! Rushmi! Sorry, I just like saying that name. Rushmi, you've done me proud. I was going to sit there, I was going to go and face the corner and cry a little bit and be like, I can't believe no one got this right this morning. One boy loves hard with all his fire, running through madness for all his desire. Another man hides ego behind his sorrow. As two love stories clash in style. You know what happened, man? There was someone, she was married to someone. Someone else came along, he liked her. He was a bit weird, he was a bit nuts, he was crazy. They'd follow around the world and it was a bit bad. Bit emotional, because today's movie was released in 2021. Starring Sonny Kaushal. Siddharth. That was the answer for today as well. I've not seen a movie, but it seems like I need some tissues when I watch it.

0: traffic and travel.
1: I'm Greg Edwards on the M60 anti-clockwise. There's an obstruction adding to the usual delays on the stretch between Junction 18 at Simmester Island and Junction 17 at Prestwich. It's queuing back onto the M62 beyond Junction 19 at Haywood, according to the sensors. And on the M61 on the Manchester bound side, there is a queue towards Swinton Interchange as usual, taking around 25 minutes to get through. The M67 Manchester bound also queuing towards the M60 at Denton Island. And on the M60, it remains quite slow from Junction 21 at Hollingwood round towards Junction 23 at Ashton. And that's your latest traffic and travel.
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1: The top stories this hour. Donald Trump says he's paused planned military action against Iran after pressure from Gulf allies to give diplomacy more time. The US president claims serious negotiations are underway and says he's been told a deal could soon be reached. President Trump insists any agreement must guarantee there are no nuclear weapons for Iran.
2: I was asked by Saudi Arabia, Qatar, UAE and some others if we could put it off for 2 or 3 days, a short period of time, because they think that they are getting very close to making a deal.
1: But he's warning Tehran the US remains ready to launch large-scale strikes if talks collapse. The head of Channel 4 insists it acted quickly and appropriately to allegations of sexual assault on Married at First Sight UK. It's removed all previous seasons of the reality show from its streaming platforms following claims in a BBC report. The unemployment rate's gone up, with job vacancies at their lowest level in 5 years. It rose from 4.9% in February to 5% in March. Sir Keir Starmer's assembling his new-look

0: Cabinet for the first time today after insisting he wouldn't walk away from Downing Street. Today's meeting is the first since Wes Streeting resigned as Health Secretary and called on the Prime Minister to quit. Meanwhile, ministers say a new specialist law enforcement unit will target criminal gangs operating from so-called dodgy shops on our high streets.
1: We've announced £30 million of new money, 75 police officers, and a much more effectively targeted operation right around the country to bring the system together. So that's the National Crime Agency, the police, trading standards, revenue and customs.
0: That's Security Minister Dan Jarvis, who will oversee the new operation. Trading Standards estimates as many as half of convenience stores and vape shops in some areas could have links with organised crime. And Arsenal will be confirmed as Premier League champions if Manchester City lose to Bournemouth this evening. The leaders are 5 points clear at the top following a 1-0 victory against Burnley. From Sky News, I'm Faye Rowlands.
2: Thank you very much, Faye, and we'll catch you again in an hour.
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2: Today is generally going to be thundery with showers throughout the entire day. Over in London, temperatures circulating around 17 degrees, and in Manchester, a little bit cooler, around 16 degrees Celsius.
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2: A very good morning. It's currently about 3.5 minutes past 8 o'clock, isn't it? Look at that precision. Look at that precision. We've got our GCSEs going on at the moment. I'm not here at Leica Radio. I'm not doing my GCSEs. I'm a lot older than that. But I like the fact that you thought maybe, Donnie, you could be. Yeah, I know. Those young, boyish good looks, isn't it? Obviously, I'm lying. It's not like that. We're kicking off for two back-to-backs, so we'll make the brains work with this morning's calculations.
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0: So smooth, man. This tune's got such a groove, man. Taken from the original Welcome. We're waiting for Welcome to the Jungle. We released the title track the other day as well. If you've seen the trailers at the moment, I don't know what to make about it. I'm a bit nervous. Not going to talk about it too much. See what happens when it comes out. Good morning. It's about 12 minutes past 8 o'clock in the morning. We're about to set this morning's calculation. Got a shout out to Sookie. She goes, I'm running really late from work, Donny. I'm really sad. Hey, sorry, Sookie. Hopefully you get to work and you won't be in trouble or whatever. But we'll try and make a really good excuse for you. I'll think of something really cool. You know, maybe what I'll do is I'll talk to the traffic and travel people here, make up some random traffic, get them to record it, and then you can pretend that this is how bad the traffic is. And then your boss will be like, hang on, I was listening to the radio and they didn't mention anything about that. They actually said it was clear. And he'd be like, no, but look, here's proof. And then we'll do it. I'll back you. Morning out to Rohan. He goes, Donny, I've just come back from Ireland. It's right, isn't it? It's nice having little random little holidays. Do you know what? A random fact about Ireland. It's the only country in the entire world, that has a lower population today than it did back in 1841. You know that? Random info just in my head. I'm lying. I read it.
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0: Good morning out to Leela. Morning to Rosie, out to Varsha, Central, Suniti and anyone else I've missed out as well. Oh, morning Syra. You know what time it is now?
1: Calca Likeulations. On Like a Breakfast.
0: Morning. Last night I was on the porcelain throne. I was thinking, how can I make a really easy question, but they're working out to be a bit difficult? So I made one up, because my brain was not working too much last night. It was busy on other things. So today's question's quite an easy one, but it might be difficult. What? Yeah, seriously. So this is how it goes. Today is Tuesday, the 19th of May, 2026. And the time currently is 8:14 in the morning. Now, if you travel forward exactly 1 million hours from now, what will the date be? See, I told you it was an easy question, but it might be difficult. I'll say it again. Today is Tuesday, the 19th of May, 2026. The time is 8:14 in the morning. If you travel forward exactly 1 million hours from now, what will the date be? Now, if you can work that out and you're proper savvy, and you're a bit of a genius and you're quite logical and practical when you're thinking, you'll probably get this one. But if you're like me and you sit there going, well, what do you say? Then you probably won't. Either way, have a little try. Get your answers in straight into WhatsApp on this all-important number.
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0: Oh, yeah.
2: It's like that only.
0: Only.
1: Tasty track of the hour, brought to you by Coca Noodles.
0: Do you know, after the interview I had with Adnan Sami, I mean, if you're not seeing it, I don't know what you're doing in your life anyway. Go check it out at some point, it's better than Netflix. I'm starting to think me and him are like best buddies now. I'm sending you memes in the morning. I've done a makeup tutorial where I put some lipstick on yesterday, I sent him a picture. I hope he appreciates it.

0: a lipstick, huh? I mean, I don't condone, like, putting on lipstick and going out of the house if you're a guy. But, I mean, it's down to you anyway. If you ain't seen the movie or seen the video about this, you need to go and check it out. Basically, he's talking about Nazar. See, then we got Turn Up. Put your lippy on and turn up. I love that. Adnan Sami, the tune's grown on me massively.
1: Tasty track of the hour. Sponsored by Coca Noodles. Just add hot water and enjoy Coca Noodles in 3 minutes.
0: Ooh, seems like we've got a couple of wrong answers. We've got some right ones as well in this morning's.
2: Calca Likeulations. On Like a Breakfast.
0: Remember, if you miss it out and don't get it, yeah, try and work it out a bit later on as well. I was trying to do a whole number timeline. But you know there's an actual formula that you can use to work this sort of stuff out. I didn't even know that. Right, good morning, morning, morning. Today's question's like this. Today's Tuesday, the 19th of May, 2026. And the time, well, when we set the question, was 8:14 in the morning. It's now 8:18, right? But just for the process, let's just say it's 8:14 in the morning. Now, if you travel forward exactly 1 million hours from now, what will the date be? I'm asking the date, right? So what will the date be? I'll say that again. Today is Tuesday, the 19th of May, 2026. And the time is 8:14 in the morning. It's not. It's currently 8:19, but for the question. If you travel forward exactly 1 million hours from now, what will the date be? Now, if you think you can work it out before we get into school, quick chop chop, as they like to say, or jump in quickly and shout the answers out straight in. Or you can have alternatively, you could message us up on WhatsApp.
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5: I'm Greg Edwards. On the M60 anti-clockwise, an obstruction is partially blocking the carriageway between Junction 18 at Simister Island and Junction 17 at Prestwich. So adding to the usual delays on that stretch, it is turning back onto the M62 at least as far as Junction 19 at Heywood. Meanwhile, clockwise traffic on the M60 remains heavy from Junction 19 at Eaton Park round to Junction 22 at Failsworth because of the earlier police incident, but all restrictions have now been lifted. The M67 has a 10-minute queue Manchester bound towards the M60 at Denton Island. In Bury, Derby Way is closed because of a police incident. And that's your latest.
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0: It's like a mixed bag of emotions this morning. 8:30, today's question was, today's Tuesday the 19th of May 2026. Now the time was, at the time we set it, was 8:14 in the morning. If you travel forward exactly 1 million hours from now, what will the date be? Hum dekhte hain, date kya ho sakta hai? Now there is an answer exactly that I've got right. And it's just going to be after midnight, so that means it goes into the next day. I did have someone that gave me an answer, but the day before. Right, good morning out to the 258, that's Mojo. Oh man, out to Rayan. It's not the right answer, you're pretty close. Pretty close, you're about a month out, by the way. So well done for working that out. Out to Harmy, you definitely got the right year, but they went for the October the 5th. It's not right, that's not right. Rohan, well done, you were officially the first person that we got the right answer. Today, the answer we're looking for was 17th of June, 2140. Morning out to Zohan, they got the right answer, him and his mummy. Morning out to Arush, they said the 10th of September, that was not right. Morning out to Rishi, 29th. No, Rishi, it's not the right answer. You can work it out a bit later on. Daviti, right, first of the voice notes, let's check what you've got.
1: Good morning, Donny Brasco, my name is Daviti.
0: Hi.
1: And today's answer is, after 1 million hours,
0: yeah,
1: the date would be Friday, June 17th,
0: yeah,
1: at 12:15. Bye, have a good day.
0: Oh my God, you're an absolute legend. You actually even told me what date it's going to be. Daviti, because of your genius levels right now, you get one of these. Do you know 1 million hours is equivalent to, 114 years, 29 days and 16 hours? That's a lot, man. That's a lot. Morning, Manel. It's the 28th of May, 2166. You're miles off, brother. That wasn't the right answer. We can probably work it out a bit later on.
2: Good morning, Dorian Rascal. My name is Abad. Today's calculation answer is...
0: Yeah? Oh, I'm just looking at a picture of Saban with his birthday cake. Saban, that cake's bigger than you, bro.
2: The date will be 17 June 2140, and I'll be a zombie by then. Bye, have a great day.
0: Oh, my God. Oh, my God. One out says Sean and Mike. They've given me the working outs right, yeah? 114 years, 156... Oh, I think you got the days a bit wrong. Ended up getting the wrong answer. Oh no, Rishana Maya. Nay. Out to Iran. That's the wrong answer as well. Morning out to Jamie. That's the wrong answer. July 14th. We're looking for July 17th. Morning out to Ronak all the way from Harrow. This is the guy that said he was so close. But I think he didn't adjust the fact it'll be the next day because it'll be after midnight. So it'll be Friday the 17th, not Thursday the 16th. Morning out to Arnaf, right? You're my last hope, my guy. Have you got it right?
3: Hello, Donny Brasco.
0: Good morning.
3: And the answer is that it would be Sunday the 17th of June, 21:40. And the time will be 12:14 a.m.
0: That's amazing.
3: Have a day.
0: That's amazing. He said Sunday. Someone else said Friday. I was only asking for the date. Don't worry about the date. I was only asking for the date. So one of those. I don't know if you get one of these. Can we be a bit real here? Didn't Arnav just sound like he was starting? Like he was like, morning, Donny. My eyes are closed right now. As I'm talking, my head's going to rise up a little bit, lean forward, and I'll give you the answer, and the answer is there. Arnav, morning! Thank you.
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0: You know, sometimes I forget this was actually in the 90s. It was so forward for, like, the sound of it and the movie. I really thought it was a 2000s era. But it's not. From 1997, it's Dil To Pagale. Lege, lege. Asha Bosley, man. Miss you long time.

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0: I do love this. Hardy Sandu and Kieran Bajwa. The tune's called Wow. But you knew that anyway. We're going to finish off the top of the hour with a bit of information, and then I'm going to play this week's Ice of the Week. Actually, have I got time to fit her in? Yeah, of course I have. Bit of Neha Kakkar on the horizon right now before 9 o'clock, and then we'll go to our news team. Good morning. You're locked into Leica. If you're getting into work it in school, have a great one.
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3: I'm Greg Edwards. On the M60 clockwise, traffic's slowing down, heading round to Junction 24 and Denton Island, and it remains busy on the M67 Manchester bound towards that junction. The M60 anti-clockwise is still partially blocked between Junction 18 at Simmester Island and 17 at Prestwich. Some kind of obstruction still causing a big queue back onto the M62 at least as far as Junction 19 at Haywood. The M61 is still queuing for about 20 minutes, heading towards the M60 at Swindon Interchange on the sensors. And in Bury, Derby Way remains closed because of a police incident. Traffic's diverting from the A58 Rochdale Road. That's the latest.
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1: It was just another day, a familiar drive through familiar country. But then, just around the corner, came the unexpected. 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
1: The top stories this hour. Donald Trump says he's called off what he calls a major attack on Iran after calls from the leaders of several Gulf nations. The US president says he's waiting to see if any progress can be made in peace negotiations, but has also warned his military could strike at a moment's notice. Channel 4 has removed all series of Married at First Sight UK from its streaming platform after serious allegations were made by former contestants. The broadcaster has launched an external review into claims of sexual assault involving participants on the show. Channel 4 says the well-being of contributors is its top priority. Chief Executive Priya Dogra says concerns were handled sensitively.
2: I hope you'll understand that I can't comment on the specific allegations that the men deny. Not least because we have a duty of care to all our contributors and are mindful of their privacy. I can address the BBC's claim that we failed in our duty of care to some of our contributors. I believe that wasn't the case.
1: Unemployment has risen as vacancies slumped to their lowest level in 5 years. Figures suggest the jobless rate rose to 5% in the 3 months to March. Work and Pensions Secretary Pat McFadden believes the figures are encouraging given the impact of the Iran war.
3: They underline the fact that the economy was going in the right direction at the start of the year, but the UK, like all other countries, won't be able to escape the effects of what's happening in the Middle East, either on prices or on the labour market as the year unfolds.
1: John Swinney says he's confident he'll be voted in as Scotland's First Minister later. The SNP won 58 seats in the recent election, falling short of a majority. Arsenal have taken another step towards Premier League glory with a 1-0 win against Burnley. They sit 5 points clear at the top of the table. And Luke

0: Littler and Cynthia Erivo are among the stars receiving honours at Windsor Castle later. The teenage darts world number one will receive an MBE for services to sports.
1: Thank you very much.
0: From Sky News, I'm Faye Rowlands.
1: Sorry, Faye, we'll catch you again in an hour.
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1: Today is generally going to be thundery with showers throughout the entire day. Over in London, temperatures circulating around 17 degrees, and in Manchester, a little bit cooler, around 16 degrees Celsius.
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0: taken from the movie Dead and I Don't Know. Dead and I Don't Know. I did love this. 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
0: We're prepping this morning. Bad about you right now. For 3 minutes of beautiness. In the form of Aista Aista, Kazinama, and Musarat and Nazir here at Laika Radio. Good morning. It's grim outside, but the heart's feeling warm. I feel like I was about to spit some bars there at least anyway. Oh, good morning. Let's have a little stretch.

0: as we like to call it, wibes. I've got a friend, right, he bought a van recently, but he goes, it's not called a van, it's called a wan. And every time I phone him, he just says, how's the, I'm in the wan. And it's annoying me a little bit, right, because even though we're mocking it, it's starting to become normal language. I mix my V's and W's up. Problem chair. Good morning out to Sham. How you doing? Morning out to Barbara. Morning out to Marley. I got your tree locked in. Darshana, Daksha, Jasmine, Gargi, Zanera, Vinny, everyone locked in at the moment. Good morning. It's that all-important time where we test your knowledge.
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0: Do you know, on a real level, right, I don't know if anyone listens to Anuj's show on the weekends. I made it sound like no one listens to his show. Donny, you're so rude. I'm sorry, I'm not rude. I mean, I don't know if anyone right now that's locked in has heard Anuj's show, right? This guy's a bit of a Bollywood genius, right? He's a Bollywood genius. I'm just going to leave him a little voice note while we talk here at the moment, at the same time. Anuj, like a... So yeah, if anyone listens to Anuj on the weekend, right, he's like the best. He's one of my favourite people to review movies, and like he sits there, and I'm just like, this is beautiful. But one thing I've noticed, Anuj never ever tries the Band by Jabrasco in the morning. Now I don't know if he's sitting there listening. He's like, Donny, I don't know what it is, or he's like, oh Donny, I'm still sleeping right now. Allow me, man. I didn't work on the weekends. But one day I'm going to bring him in, and I'm going to get him on a quick fire and actually test him. We use some of the hardest ones, so it goes on. Morning out to Anuj, by the way. He's probably sleeping right now. Karate Marada. And he's thinking, why am I sneezing in my sleep? It's happening. Morning, Anuj. Everyone say hello. I've just slipped him a voice note. Everyone say yeah. Good, lovely. There we go. We've sent that. Right now, though, can I play the jingle?
2: Band Baja Brasco.
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0: I'm messing my V's and my W's up. Don't ask me to say Volkswagen. It comes out, wait, what is it? Volkswagen. No. How would you say it the wrong way? I can't do it. Anyone else will try it? You've got to change like the W and the V round in Volkswagen and say it wrong. Feel brave. Someone say it wrong. I know someone can say it wrong. Someone can say it right as well. Anyway, important things right now here at the radio. I'm going to play a little Ghana. You got to tell me what it is. Today's Ghana. SS on Tahe. Do you need more? Do we need more? Go on there one more time. Any idea what that song is? Ooh, I might have won today.
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5: I'm Louisa Gale, and traffic continues to queue this Tuesday morning anti-clockwise on the M60. Still partially blocked from the M66 at Junction 18 and the Simister Island. Junction 17 for Prestwich with queues all the way back towards the M62 at Junction 19 for Hayward. Well, there is moving better following another incident earlier around Junction 3 for the A34 Kingsway. A 25-minute travel time heading south on the M61 down towards the M60 at Junction 1 and the Swinton Interchange. And in Bury, Derby Way is still closed. An ongoing police incident from the A58 Rochdale Road and The Rock. And a reminder, because of this week's engineering works, a replacement bus service running on the trams between Victoria and Rochdale Town Centre.
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0: I'm fully addicted to this, you know. Krish and Kishore Mondal. Especially the new version that's come from Badshah, isn't it? But I do love this original as well, man. I remember seeing them. The only thing is, right, I'm going to say the meanest thing in the entire world. Don't the little... It's the little. Which one's the little one? Krish or Kishore? I think Krish is the little one, right? It's weird, like, have we ever heard those little dog play toys that got, like, little squeaky bits in it? That's what it sounds like at the back as well. Oh, Donny, you're so rude. I mean it in the nicest, cutest way, man. But it's lovely. It's like one singing, but then someone's playing with a squeaky toy in the background. And it's just so melodic. I absolutely love it. Morning. Shout out to everyone that's got dogs. We're playing an all-important game, by the way. It's called Band Baja Brasco.
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0: I'm loving this whole V's and W things going on as well, by the way. Morning out to Rohan. Rohan goes, Donny, even when you're trying to say it correct, you're still wrong. I'll tell you why. But Badao, Rohan.
3: Morning, Donny.
0: Morning.
3: Right way to say is...
0: Hanji?
3: Volkswagen.
0: Oh, like fur, like a Volkswagen.
3: And wrong way to say is Volkswagen.
0: Volkswagen. I was trying to mix them up as well, the V's and W's. We're having issues with our V's and W's this morning. Morning to Charu. She's back after celebrating her mummy's birthday. Shout out mummy Charu, by the way. She goes, Donny, the best one I love is West and Vest. All right, what you need to do, if you drive down the roads and head west, you'll get to where you need to go. And then you can walk into the shop and you can buy a new vest. Oh no, I said that right. West. Oh, I don't know. It's messing me up right now anyway. Forget about it. Shout out everyone who's got the right answers. Shall I go through it? Morning out to Barbara Saab. He's not even got it yet. No way, Barbara. How dare you go to work and actually do some work at work? It's not allowed, mate. For this hour, we're non-productive at calm. Morning out to Jazz. She's got it right. Morning, Rajvi. Morning out to Syra. Irem. Winning. You've got the right answer. Mani, Juhi, Nirali, Neelam, Dina. Dina. Dina. She goes, Donny, I have the same problem with my V's and W's. It's all right, Dina. We'll just pretend we don't do it. It's like, oh, I'm going to get in trouble, man. It's like my nephew's over at the moment, yeah? He's from Dubai. But I'm really confused at how he hasn't got a Dubai accent. He's got an Indian accent. I'm like, bro, you're born in Dubai. How's that happen? It turns out schooling. So whoever you're hanging out with, apparently your language will start turning like that. Don't worry about it. Don't judge. It's right. My spelling's bad, Dina. Like, you should see my spelling. If we ever have I think you probably have. If you ever get a message from me, it's probably the worst spelling in the entire world. But so I don't care. When people complain about it, I'm like, Jafir, innit? Ja, nickel ja. Ja, ja, ja, mujhe na ab yad aatu. Oh, I'm getting lost here, man. I'm running out of time. Jindy, Safina. Jindy, how you doing, man? Mr. Jinvala, my son himself. Morning out to Ash. She goes, Donny, I can't sing it, but here's all the lyrics. No, you've got to sing it. I don't care if your boss is looking at you. Morning out to Nidla. Nidla, it's been a while. Morning to you. It's not that one. Morning out to Lucky Oi. Sheetal, she's not got it. Suniti, she's got it. Kind of. Morning out to Aisha. That's a dipper morning. I think I've shouted out everyone. Arpana, Iqbal, Javad, Gargi. Quite a lot of right answers today. Quite a lot of right answers. Smashed it. Out to Sadi all the way from Manchester as well, by the way. Today's Ghana. Stop waffling, Donny. Just play the song. Play it. Play it. I'll give you a bit more, yeah?

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0: Hold up, way up, way up. Shout out to the 157. Hina, how you doing? She's giving me the answer. She goes, Donnie, it could be two different songs. Actually, you know what? Both the answers you give me are wrong. So that's right. Sorry, Hina. You're going to have to try again.
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0: an absolute classic as well. Lata Mangeshkar. 9:36 in the morning. Shall I repeat this whole band by Joe Brasco for one more time right now? I don't think I need to, but chalo, go in now because I love it so much.
1: Band by Joe Brasco.
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0: Hum kaise bhijwa jayenge? Oh, that's made it way too easy. Morning, Anson Priya. You got the right answer. Shout out to me. She wasn't working this yesterday, don't I? Morning, Anson Sheetan. She's got it. Well done to you. Vandalam, Anson Rishma. Morning, Anson Darshna. Good morning. Wait, hold on. Is she going to sing it? Go on, Rishis. Go on, Sin Rishis. Zaida, well done to you as well. Baba, he's got his answer in. Baba, I've never seen something so short in my life. I'm talking about your answer, Baba. Abni Kyasana. Kyasamja. Yeah, don't be like that. That's naughty. If you know the answer, drop it straight into WhatsApp.
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0: By the way, if I missed your name out, I'm sorry. I think just been fun today, isn't it? It's depressing outside, but it's fun inside.
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3: Dolly, my name is Aparna. Today's song is Rabbani Tujhko Banane Me Kar Di Hai Rizqi Khali Tijoriya.
4: Oh, that was a cute little voice in the background singing as well. Aparna, you killed it.
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4: Oh, wow. 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
6: Hi, Donny. 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The song is Kesariya, and it goes...
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0: That's, it's all right. 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I can't believe it. Lolly, you get one of these as well. Well done. If you don't know who London Kalali is, she came in once for a podcast as well, and then I made that Bengali fish and chips video. You get one of those. I'm pretty impressive because I don't even know the words. I don't even know the words. Baba. He doesn't sound like he's singing it to me. He's singing it to someone else, mate.
1: Morning, Donnie. Got it at the end.
0: Oh, yes.
1: It is.
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0: Oh my God, just showing off with the E.
2: Hi, Donny, you've brought back so many memories about the miscommunications of V's. Brilliant one. Mum and Dad could never say conservatory. It was always Gunjaroti. Love you. Bye.
0: Connie, I don't even want to say that. Love it. Vandana, what have you got for us this morning?
3: Morning, Donny. This morning's song is Kesariya Tera Ishq Hai Piya.
0: Go on, girl.
3: Rang jao jo mein haath lagao.
0: Kesariya Tera.
4: Good morning, Donny. Today's gana is... what is it? Oh, hang on, I've forgotten.
0: God.
4: Natalia, kesariya tera.
0: Oh God.
4: Ishq hai piya, rang jao jo me haath lagao.
0: I'll tell you what, that's a perfect example of uske ghar mein der hai, andher nahi.
4: Kesariya.
0: Wait, hold up, man. I need to let you know. This is Mrs. Brasco's on air right now. Do be proud, girl.
4: Kesariya teri ishq hai piya, tera rang nene nane. I don't know the words.
0: Yeah, she's as bad as me. We never know the words. What, Irishas? You got it right. It's Kesariya.

0: Oh no, you know what? I got that thinking face. From Javad, he's like, Donny bhai, ye kya hua? 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
1: Rab

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0: You got a surprise after 10 o'clock, and I'll tell you in a few seconds.
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0: Right, set your timers right now, because in 5 hours you've got Rajasthan Royals taking on the Lucknow Super Giants. Remember, Vish Bhatnagar, at 3 o'clock we'll start the live reporting. Live reporting, what's that? Yeah, live reporting, we'll stick with that, about the cricket match today, the IPL 2026.
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0: Right, whatever you're doing today, have an absolutely lovely one. In Manchester, you've got Darvish taking over from 10 o'clock, and over here in London we've got a very good surprise as well. If you're feeling grim, a little bit blue and a bit down under the weather, we've got the lovely Sonia from The Weekend coming in to add a bit of spice as well. One thing else about a weekend presenters, right, they're a lot more nicer than we are here on weekdays. We're like ruke suke boring caruses. But listen to Sonia for the next hour. Sonia, all ready?
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4: I'm Louisa Gale, and it is finally looking a lot better this Tuesday morning for traffic heading clockwise on the M60, although still struggling southbound on the M61 down towards the M60 at Junction 1 and the Swinton Interchange, as it is westbound on the M67 towards the M60 and the Denton Island. No change in Bury, though. Derby Way still closing both directions due to an ongoing police incident in the Rock and the A58 Rochdale Road. And a reminder, in Longsight, Plymouth Grove, the A5184 is now closed to works there from the A6 Stockport Road and Hayley Street. And because of this week's engineering works, replacing bus service still running on the trams in Manchester between Victoria and Rochdale Town Centre.
5: Yeah, like a gold.

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0: Aur ab Urdu ki khas khas headline. Japan mein gair qanuni immigration ke khilaf crackdown. 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
1: From the Sky News Centre at 11, a fourth case of meningitis has been confirmed in Reading. The UK Health Security Agency says the junior school pupil has links to other students who were infected in the same area. At least 130 people have now died following an outbreak of Ebola in the Democratic Republic of Congo. The World Health Organization says there are more than 500 suspected cases and called it an emergency of international concern. It's urging countries across the world not to be complacent about its spreading. Dr. Tedros Adhanom is the group's Director General.
2: I'm deeply concerned about the scale and speed of the epidemic. We will convene the emergency committee today to advise us on temporary recommendations.
1: One of Channel 4's most popular reality shows has been removed from streaming following allegations of sexual offences during filming. Three women have come forward claiming they were victims while appearing on Married at First Sight UK. The broadcasters denied it failed in its duty of care and says prompt and appropriate action was taken. Chief Executive Priya Dogra says they're also carrying out an external review.
3: I've seen the accounts of the women present in the Panorama programme, and their distress is obvious. I have huge sympathy for them. The welfare of our contributors is always of paramount importance.
1: Donald Trump says he's called off a planned attack on Iran with signs of progress on a potential peace deal. But the US president's warned his military could strike at a moment's notice if an agreement's not reached. The Transport Secretary is expected to announce HS2 trains will run slower than planned to save money. Heidi Alexander is expected to tell the Commons later that the maximum speed will be reduced to 199 miles per hour, down from the original aim of 244. And Manchester City aren't commenting on fresh reports that Pep Guardiola will stand down at the end of the season. There's been speculation about the future of the Spaniard, who has a year left on his contract. That's the latest. I'm Faye Rowland.
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4: Manchester aur uske girdhanavah mein temperature 15 degree ho gaya hai aur ye aaj ka maximum temperature hoga. Kam se kam hoga 7 degree. 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Karachi mein shadid garmi 36 degree jabki Lahore mein badastoor 43 degree aur Bharatiya Rajdhani Delhi mein 42 degree hai.
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2: From the Sky News Centre at midday, a junior school student has contracted meningitis, becoming the fourth confirmed case in the Reading area. The pupil has links to other children who were infected last week. A national memorial service is being held at St Paul's Cathedral in London for those impacted by the infected blood scandal. It's widely considered the biggest treatment disaster in NHS history, when more than 30,000 people contracted HIV and hepatitis from contaminated blood in the 1970s and 80s. It also marks 2 years since a compensation scheme was set up. Kate Burt from the Haemophilia Society says people are still waiting for money.
3: The estates of those who died and paid the ultimate price are waiting and waiting and waiting, and there is no timescale of when they will receive their compensation, and that's just not good enough.
2: The government says there must be consequences for criminality or wrongdoing after allegations of sexual misconduct were made by former contestants on Married at First Sight UK. Channel 4 has removed all previous seasons of the show from its streaming platforms and launched an external review. HS2 trains are expected to run slower than planned in order to cut costs. The Transport Secretary will update the Commons later about the high-speed line. Southampton striker Ross Stewart's a surprise call-up to Scotland's World Cup squad after 4 years out. Teenager Findlay Curtis keeps his place, while Ben Gannon-Doakes also included in the 26-man lineup. The country's most capped players, captain Andy Robertson and Aston Villa's John McGinn, are there too. Former Scotland international Chris Boyd's given his reaction.
4: I think it's a strong squad. There's obviously a few people will be disappointed. They've had some fantastic seasons, but when Steve sits down, he's got to work out the balance of what's right for the squad. For me, I think Ross Stewart brings something different. Che Adams is the one who's been leading the line for Scotland. Lauren Shanklin has had another fantastic season.
2: Luke Littler and Cynthia Erivo are among the stars who'll receive honours at Windsor Castle later. They'll receive MBEs for their services to sport and drama. That's the latest. I'm Faye Rowlands.
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1: From the Sky News Centre at 1. A decision will be made on whether criminal charges will be brought over the Grenfell fire before the 10th anniversary of the disaster. Bereaved relatives and survivors say they've already faced a long wait for justice. Police say files of evidence will be submitted to the Crown Prosecution Service by late September. The Prime Minister is attending a memorial service for those affected by one of the biggest treatment disasters in NHS history. More than 30,000 people contracted HIV and hepatitis from contaminated blood in the 1970s, 80s and early 90s. Clive Smith from the Infected Blood Memorial Committee has been speaking at St Paul's Cathedral.
2: As we stand here, reflecting on the lives that have been lost and the lives that may have been irreversibly changed by contaminated blood, thousands of petals will fall from the Whispering Gallery in the colours of our community.
1: A fourth case of meningitis B has been confirmed in Reading. The junior school pupil is said to have links with other cases in the outbreak. The government says there must be consequences for criminality or wrongdoing after two women alleged they were raped during the filming of Married at First Sight UK. Channel 4 has removed all previous seasons from its streaming platforms. Scotland have named their 26-man squad to travel to their first World Cup in 28 years. 43-year-old Hearts goalkeeper Craig Gordon makes the cut, as does teenager Finlay Curtis. Southampton striker Ross Stewart has earned his first recall in 4 years. Manager Steve Clark says it's a great story.
3: Ross obviously was in my squad a few years ago, showing that he could come up to this level, was good in the squad. He's had a terrible run of injury, and then obviously this season, certainly the latter half of the season from January onwards, he's hit a rich vein of form where he's shown that he can score big goals in big games.
1: The Transport Secretary is expected to announce that HS2 trains will run slower than planned to save money. Heidi Alexander is set to reveal a new target cost of nearly £100 million. That's the latest. I'm Faye Rowlands.
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4: Weather report, weather forecast and Lee Jigger. आज मैनचेस्टर और ग्रेटर मैनचेस्टर में मिक्स वेदर की फोरकास्ट है. बारिश होने के ज्यादा चांसेस है और बादल भी छाए रहेंगे. सनी इंटरवल्स होंगे मे बी लेटर इन द डे. 18 डिग्री आज हाईएस्ट टेम्परेचर और मिनिमम टेम्परेचर 10 डिग्री सेल्सियस रहेगा.
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0: and new costs for HS2. High-speed services from Old Oak Common to Birmingham Curzon Street aren't now expected to be up and running until between May 2036 and October 2039. Costs could breach the $100 billion mark, but Heidi Alexander says running trains slightly slower will save money.
1: It could cost almost as much to cancel the line as it would to finish it, while delivering none of the benefits. With half-finished structures strewn across the English countryside, a relic to what could have been.
0: The original budget was $32 billion. Decisions to be made on whether criminal charges will be brought over the Grenfell Tower fire by June 2027, the disaster's 10th anniversary. 72 people died. The Metropolitan Police says 57 individuals and 20 organisers are suspects. Our reporter Phoebe Southworth outside New Scotland Yard says officials are preparing for possible trials.
2: £150 million has been spent so far. Police have been combing through millions of pieces of evidence and electronic files and questioning thousands of witnesses. Police have also built a £2 million Grenfell Tower replica.
0: A memorial service is taking place in London for the more than 30,000 people who died from contaminated blood in the 70s, 80s and 90s. The Prime Minister's among those attending. Channel 4 says the well-being of contributors is a top priority. Two former Married at First Sight contestants claim they were sexually assaulted. A fourth case of meningitis B has been confirmed in Reading. The junior school pupil has links to the other infected students. And Scotland have named their World Cup squad as they head to the tournament for the first time in 28 years. Hearts goalkeeper Craig Gordon makes the list, as does teenager Finlay Curtis. That's the latest. I'm Faye De Silva.
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4: जी वेदर रिपोर्ट वेदर फोरकास्ट सुन लीजिएगा मैनचेस्टर और ग्रेटर मैनचेस्टर में मिक्स वेदर की फोरकास्ट है बादल छाए रहेंगे गहरे काले बादल छाए रहेंगे और बारिश का इम्कान है 18 एंड 10 डिग्री सेंटीग्रेड के दरमियान दर्जा हरारत रहेगा आज के दिन में
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1: 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Film ka naam bhi, kabhi kabhi.

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0: elected to represent Labour in a by-election in Greater Manchester. Reform's candidate in Makerfield is plumber Robert Kenyon. MSPs are voting for Scotland's First Minister. John Swinney's SNP fell short of the 65 seats needed for a majority following the Holyrood elections. A fourth case of meningitis has been confirmed, linked to an outbreak in Reading. One college student died. Southampton's Ross Stewart, goalkeeper Craig Gordon and teenager Finlay Curtis have been named in Scotland's World Cup squad. Steve Clarke's drawn up his final list of 26 players who'll head out to this summer's tournament. The manager says he feels for those who've missed out.
1: There's a number of players across the campaign who've had fantastic seasons who will also be disappointed that they're not in the squad. And I fully respect their disappointment, but they also have to understand that I'm the head coach. I can only pick 26. I work the way I work. That's not going to change.
0: And the King and Queen are on an unannounced visit to Belfast. They've been touring parts of the Titanic Quarter on a trip to celebrate culture, music and creativity. That's the latest. I'm Faye De Silva.
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3: Weather report, weather forecast aapke liye. Aaj Manchester mein mixed weather ki forecast hai. Zyadatar gehre badal chhaye rahenge, barish ka imkan hai aur temperature rahega 18 aur 10 degrees Celsius ke darmiyan aur is waqt jo hai wo hai 15 degrees Celsius at the moment.
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0: but you continue to struggle on with a broken screwdriver. Let's make the old screwdriver great again.
1: A school in County Antrim says it's keeping pupils indoors and behind locked doors after emails were sent. Police don't think they contain a credible threat. And we now know the new hosts of Strictly Come Dancing. The BBC's confirmed Emma Willis, Josh Widdicombe and Johannes Radebe will front the show in the autumn. From Sky News, I'm Faye De Silva.
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3: Okay, so London, looking at your weather first. Light rain showers and a moderate breeze. You've got highs over 17 degrees. Midlands, let's look at you. Thundery showers, oh no, and a moderate breeze. 17 degrees for you as well. And finally, but not bad, 16 degrees, but thundery showers and a gentle breeze for you, Manchester.
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3: Drive Time with Raj Badden. I mean, normally, yes, it is Drive Time with Mr. Badden, but he is on his Holly Bobs, which means that you have got Annika. Thank you so much to Vish and to Sotha G in for Bali Brumbert. It is Drive Time on Tuesday, so let's kick off with our back-to-back tracks.
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0: Okay, so that was your first set of back-to-back tracks for Drive Time on Tuesday. The one you can hear in the background is Bawre Shankar Madhavan. And the one you heard before that is Ishq Jaisa Kuch.
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0: radio. Okay, so it is a Tuesday Drive Time, and normally this is the day where we're thinking, God, I wish I had a different job. Mr. Baden, I'm only joking. I love being a radio presenter, but you know, sometimes you're just not really happy with what you're doing. And so I saw a lovely story earlier, which talked about all these luxury jobs that you could do, which basically are dream jobs that people would love to do. So the first one I absolutely love, it is a water slide tester. So you know, like these hotels have water slides and, you know, all the kids go down them. So basically you're testing to see if it's safe. I don't know how luxury that is, but that's not a bad one. The other one is basically a luxury chocolate taster. So companies will put out like different flavors, and you are the person that tests it, and you say yes or no, which is great. The next one, I love this one, is a panda nanny. So you know, pandas, when they are born, very rarely born, when they're born, they need the help and support of a mom. So basically you become a nanny to the panda, and the pictures, oh my God, they look really, really cute. I wish I could do that. The next one I really like is a Lego craftsman. So you know how Lego puts out like battleships and Hogwarts Castle and all these different types of things? You basically be the person who builds it the first time, and you decide how easy or hard it is or not. And this one has to be my favorite job of all. It is hotel bed inspector. So you get to go to luxury hotels all over the world and check out the beds. How cool is that? Okay, so if you've got a job, and like I said, I love being a radio presenter, but if you've got a job that you think I should be doing because it's a luxury one, message me and let me know. Okay, we are going to do this one from Nusrat Fateh Ali Khan and Rahat Fateh Ali Khan. Enjoy it.

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3: Picking up some delays as you head around Bury this afternoon. Derby Way is shut in both directions because of an ongoing police incident. That's from Rochdale Road through to The Rock. Also got queues on the clockwise side of the M60 round over Barton Bridge just before Junction 12 at Eccles. It's taken about 20 minutes to get through. And if you're heading out of Manchester, Mancunian Way is slow as well from Ancoats through to Salford. About a 15-minute build-up there. Touch busy westbound the M67 towards the M60 at Denton. Also some queues coming down the southbound side of the M61 towards the M60 at Swinton. And if you're making the journey around Haydock, it's also busy on the East Lancs Road from the Pufour Lights through to the M6. Also worth watching out for those roadworks at Ashton on Gerrard Street.
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0: Okay, so taking you back to 1969 with that one. Absolutely loving that. That is Kishore Kumar. Mere Sapno Ki Rani. This is Drive Time on a Tuesday. We're nearly at hump day, people. Nearly at hump day. Leica Radio. Okay, so I was asking the question about dream jobs that people would want to do. Honestly, I did not know this, but Sham, who is a listener of the Leica Radio Network, he's a friend of the network. His first job, listen to this, his first job was a quality control tasting crisps. How crunchy and salty they were. What? How is that even a job? I did not know that that was a job. I would have applied for that straight away. Absolutely love that. Okay, somebody else said that they should, the job that they wanted. Who was that? Oh, Zainab. She's a professional biscuit taster. I mean, come on, Zainab. Everybody would love that job as well. And then Sophia, she messaged and said she would love to be a radio anchor or presenter as well, but she doesn't want to replace anyone. Don't worry. Sophia, we will try and get you to do that, but you need to listen to us and you need to absorb the radio station. Now, if there is a dream job that you want to talk about, message me and let me know.
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0: 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That is Sukhvinder Singh and Sunidhi Chauhan together from the film that is Billu, originally known as Billu Babar, actually. That is Marjani. It is Drive Time with Annika. 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
1: Traffic and travel.
3: Traffic remaining busy as you head clockwise on the M60 over Barton Bridge this afternoon, round towards Junction 12 at Eccles. It's taken about 20 minutes to get through. Similar delays heading out of Manchester on Mancunian Way from Ancoats through to Salford. And also busy at Bury, where we've got that ongoing police incident affecting Derby Way. Full closure in both directions there from Rochdale Road through to the Rock. Busy too as you make the journey around Hyde Road and Mottram Moor through Mottram, taking 10 minutes to get through. Also slow on the sensors at Haydock, eastbound on the East Lancs Road approaching the M6. Watch out for queues if you're making the journey westbound the M56 back towards Manchester. 12 at Runcorn through to 14 at Helsby. Partial blockage because of an obstruction. That's the latest.
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1: The top stories this hour. HS2 could cost more than £100 billion, which would make it more expensive than the NASA mission, which sent four astronauts to the moon. Trains will run slower than planned and may not be ready until 2039. Transport Secretary Heidi Alexander's called the delays and costs obscene, but claims cancelling wouldn't be worth it. Christian Wolmars, a railway historian.
2: Why can other countries build a high-speed line in just a few years, and they can build it largely on time and on budget? You know, this was supposed to open by now, and we now discover it's at least 10 years late and at least three times over budget.
1: The Met Police says a decision on bringing forward prosecutions will be made before the 10th anniversary of the Grenfell fire. More than 50 people and around 20 organisations could face charges over the deaths of 72 people in the West London Tower in 2017. Police in Surrey are investigating two separate allegations of child sexual abuse following the release in America of files related to Jeffrey Epstein. One report relates to the late 1980s. John Swinney says he's determined to get on with the job after being voted in again as Scotland's first minister. The SNP leader led the party to victory, but not an overall

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1: Okay, so London, tonight will be remaining windy overnight with areas of a thick cloud and a brisk westerly flow. Let's see, you've got highs of 17 degrees. Midlands, looking over at you, remaining windy and mostly cloudy tonight with further scattered showers. You've got lows of 11 degrees. And Manchester, thundery showers and a gentle breeze. You've got lows of 10 degrees.
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1: 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We are going to be talking about things that we lie about on a Tuesday evening. Let's kick off with our back-to-back tracks. 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

0: Okay, so that was your second set of back-to-back tracks for Drive Time on Tuesday. The one you can hear in the background, of course, is Salaam and Namaste. I absolutely love that track. And the one you heard before that is Heer Asmani from the film that is Fighter.
1: Like a radio.
0: Okay, so let's talk about fibs. Now, there are 15 most common fibs that are told by Brits to their partners. Now, I was actually quite surprised when I saw this list because I thought it would be a lot worse than this. So, the first one is... Okay, so I want you guys to send me a thumbs up if any of these resonate with you, okay? Because I know you guys are driving, so you just have to be... Don't text and drive just when you're safe, okay? Okay, so the first one is claiming something cost less than it did. Who's done that? Send me a thumbs up, okay? I want to know. The next one is buying something and not letting on. So what do? Do you just like hide it in your cupboard and then just be like, oh, this is so old, I've had this for years. Like, is that what you do? Pretending a new purchase was in the sale when it wasn't. I mean, we've all done that, to be honest with you. This one, oh no. Okay. Professing to like their cooking. Oh, to be fair, right? Okay. If someone is kind to cook for you, I don't think that you should ever criticize this. Now, my dad does this to me all the time. He'll be like, Anika, there's not enough salt in this, or it's become too spicy or whatever. And I'm just like, you know what? I've worked all day and I've cooked for you. So please, can you just eat it in silence? But I know a lot of people do criticize. Pretending to like their friends. Ooh, that's a bit of a tough one, isn't it? Going on a diet together, but secretly eating junk food. I love that. Oh, this is a bit horrible. Telling them that they look great, but they don't. No, don't do that. Your partners. If your partner looks bad, just be like, look, it doesn't look great. Just tell them. Secretly using their beauty products. Yeah, that's definitely men using their wives or girlfriends' products. Playing down how much was spent on a night out with friends. I'm sure a lot of people do that. And secretly throwing out a hated item of their clothing. Now, I have to say, I did this to my dad once. He had the most horrible pair of jeans I used to wear all the time, and I had to chuck them out. Sorry, Dad. But if you've done that, message me and let me know. Okay, let's do this one from the crazy film that is Padmavat.
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0: Okay, so I need to shout out Lena. She said, "Hey, stranger." So I get clothes and I hide it in my car boot until my husband is at work and then take it out. Lena's husband, if you are listening, go and check that boot. There are some steals in there. Thank you so much, Lena. I love that.
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3: Getting reports of problems as you head clockwise the M60 tonight. A partial blockage there because of an obstruction just after Junction 25 at Brinnington. Also got some queues around Bury with an ongoing police incident affecting Derby Way. Full closure in both directions there from Rochdale Road through to the Rock. Also fairly busy as you head clockwise the M60 over Barton Bridge round towards 12 at Eccles. The usual queues taking about 20 minutes to get through. And of course, heading out of Manchester, Mancunian Way slow as well from Ancoats through to Salford. Touch busy on Trinity Way at Manchester, Cheetham Hill Road through to Chapel Street. And if you're making the journey around Haydock, the East Lancs Road also fairly problematic on the sensors, the eastbound side, from the Pew 4 traffic lights through to the M6. That's the latest.
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0: Okay, so that is My Fellow Gucci. That is Himesh Reshamya from the film that is 36 Chinatown. Aashiqui Meri. This is Drive Time. Normally with Mr. Raj Badin. We've got Annika in this week.
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0: Okay, so now I play this song, I've got a really important question to ask you guys. I was going to ask you next hour, but it's related to this song. This is Guru Randhawa and Arjun together from the film that is Hindi Medium. This is a Suta Suta. This is Drive Time with Anika.
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0: Okay, so I've got a really important dilemma which I need your help with. Now, on a Thursday, we are going to be attending the Arias because we are finalists at the Arias 2026. And this is the first time I'm going to like an award kind of a scenario. So I need some help. Now, we are a British Asian radio station and I need help with what I should wear. Should I wear desi clothes or should I wear Western clothes? I'm leaning towards wearing desi clothes because I've got so many more colours and styles and, you know, all of that kind of stuff. Or should I wear Western clothes? I want you guys to message me and let me know if you think I should wear desi, because obviously we are British Asian, or we should wear Western, or me particularly, because I'm really quite confused about this. Me and Radio Wally were talking about this yesterday and we were like, what do we do? I think she's quite set on what she's wearing, but I need a bit of guidance. So for my lovely listeners, can you please let me know, should I wear desi or should I wear Western? Okay, let's do this one from Ravi Gerijwal.
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0: Okay, I have to say this one is not one that I am liking, but maybe it will grow on me. From the film, that is Tumse Hai Pyar. This is Drive Time with Annika. Normally Mr. Badden's here. You got me this week. Okay, so if you're looking for something to do over summer, then Like Radio is the exclusive radio partner of Lester Miller again on the 15th and 16th of August at Abbey Park, and also the Bradford City Miller on 1st and 2nd of August at City Park and Centenary Square.
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0: Okay, so let's talk about this new podcast that has dropped. It is all about India Week, and of course, it is hosted by our very own Anuj Radia. So the talking points about it is that Like a Radio Network are official radio partners of India Week from May the 26th to May the 31st. So make sure you check it out.
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0: Okay, so that is my twin. That is Jasmine Sandlers. Yes, she looks exactly like me. Street Dancer. That is your Feel the Good track, which is A Legal Weapon. This is Drive Time with Annika. I'm in for Mr. Badden. I think I'm doing a better job than him, but don't tell him that.
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1: Traffic and travel.
4: Again, reports of problems as you head clockwise the M60 tonight. A partial blockage there because of an obstruction just after Junction 25 at Brinnington. Also got some queues around Bury with an ongoing police incident affecting Derby Way. Full closure in both directions there from Rochdale Road through to the Rock. Also fairly busy as you head clockwise the M60 over Barton Bridge round towards 12 at Eccles. The usual queues take about 20 minutes to get through. And of course, heading out of Manchester, Mancunian Way slow as well from Ancoats through to Salford. Touch busy on Trinity Way at Manchester, Cheetham Hill Road through to Chapel Street. And if you're making the journey around Haydock, the East Lancs Road also fairly problematic on the sensors, the eastbound side, from the Pew 4 traffic lights through to the M6. That's the latest.
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1: It was just another day, a familiar drive through familiar country, but then just around the corner came the unexpected. 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
1: The top stories this hour. HS2 could cost more than £100 billion, which would make it more expensive than the NASA mission, which sent four astronauts to the moon. Trains will run slower than planned and may not be ready until 2039. Transport Secretary Heidi Alexander's called the delays and costs obscene, but claims cancelling wouldn't be worth it. Christian Wolmars, a railway historian.
2: Why can other countries build a high-speed line in just a few years, and they can build it largely on time and on budget? You know, this was supposed to open by now, and we now discover it's at least 10 years late and at least three times over budget.
1: The Met Police says a decision on bringing forward prosecutions will be made before the 10th anniversary of the Grenfell fire. More than 50 people and around 20 organisations could face charges over the deaths of 72 people in the West London Tower in 2017. Police in Surrey are investigating two separate allegations of child sexual abuse following the release in America of files related to Jeffrey Epstein. One report relates to the late 1980s. John Swinney says he's determined to get on with the job after being voted in again as Scotland's First Minister. The SNP leader led the party to victory, but not an overall majority in elections earlier this month. He's been re-elected after three rounds of voting by MSPs at Holyrood.
3: I gratefully accept the opportunity to serve as First Minister. It is the greatest privilege of my life, and I promise to work every day to repay the trust that the people of Scotland have placed in me.
1: Channel 4 says the well-being of contributors is a priority after three former Married at First Sight contestants alleged sexual offences during filming. The broadcasters launched an investigation. And two-time champion Carlos Alcaraz won't compete at Wimbledon this summer. He's withdrawn due to a wrist injury. From Sky News, I'm Faye De Silva.

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3: Yes, it used to be Raj Badham, but this week it is Annika. How are you doing? It is a Tuesday. We have nearly made it to Hump Day. Hope you guys are having a good one. Get home safely. And we are going to kick off with our back-to-back tracks.
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0: Let's return to the biggest hits back-to-back. 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

0: Okay, so that was your final set of Back to Back tracks for Drive Time on a Tuesday. That amazing song in the background, Crazy Kiare, from the film that is Dhoom 2. And then you got Nena from the film Crew, one of my favorite songs of all time.
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0: Okay, so I think it's time for you guys to get to know me a little bit more and for me to let you guys know a bit about me. So this game is a game called Two Truths and One Lie. So how this game works is that I'm going to give you two truths and one lie, and I want you to message and tell me what you think the lie is. Okay, so the first fact about me is that I am a twin. The second fact about me is that I have a private pilot's license. And the third fact about me is that when I was very young, about 6 or 7, I was in Kenya and I was chased by a water buffalo. Okay, so let me give you those facts again. Number one, I am a twin. Number two, I have a private pilot's license. And number three, when I was very young in Kenya, I was chased by a water buffalo. So I want you to message me either one, two, or three. Which one do you think is the lie? Okay, coming up, I have got one from Good News.
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0: Okay, so this song is going out to Alina, to Jayshree, and to Zayna, because they all told me on a Thursday when I'm at the award ceremony to wear an Asian dress. I just got a fine one, right? So I'm definitely wearing Asian. Thank you so much, ladies. Appreciate that.
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4: Traffic and travel.
5: Still picking up some delays as head clockwise in the M60 tonight. A partial blockage there because of an obstruction just after junction 25 at Brinnington. Also got queues at Bury on Derby Way, a partial blockage in both directions because of an ongoing police incident from Rochdale Road through to the Rock. Still slow southbound the M61 as well as you approach the M60 at Swinton. It's taking about 20 minutes to get through. Manchester traffic not faring much better with the outbound side of Mancunian Way still snarled up from Ancoats through to Salford. And of course the usual queues clockwise the M60 as well, round over Barton Bridge towards junction 12 at Eccles. Generally elsewhere, things starting to ease though, out of Manchester on Great Ancoats Street for instance, back on the move. That's the latest.
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0: Okay, so this song was requested by my friend Hassan. He said he hasn't heard it for a little while. Those stunning, stunning voices are Mr. Udit Narayan and, of course, the late, great Asha Bhosle. It's from the film that is Zulmi. Take you back to 1999 with this one.
1: Like a Radio.
0: Okay, so we are playing a game. It is called Two Truths and One Lie. Now, I have given you two truths and one lie, and I want you to message me and let me know which one you think is the lie. Okay, so let me tell you them again. Let me tell you the facts. So the first fact is I am a twin. The first fact is I am a twin. Number two is that I have a private pilot's license. Number two is that I have a private pilot's license. And number three, when I was very young, I was in Kenya, about 6 or 7 years old, and I was chased by a water buffalo. Okay, so let me give you those facts again. Number one, I am a twin. Number two, I have a private pilot's license. And number three, when I was very young in Kenya, I was 6 or 7, I was chased by a water buffalo. Okay, so I want you to message me and tell me which one you think is a lie.
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0: I mean, that is the song to get you home on a Tuesday evening, isn't it? That is from the film Ye Jawani Hai Deewani. That is Balam Pichikari, Vishal Dadlani on there, and Shalimali as well. Loving this song. Okay, so Laika Radio Network teams up with the Unity Cup 2026 taking place at the Valley, home of Charlton Athletic, featuring the Indian and national football team. Now, on Tuesday, the 26th of May, semi-final one sees defending champions Nigeria face Zimbabwe. Then Jamaica take on Indian in semi-final two, with a special live appearance from Punjabi MC. And finals day take place on Saturday, the 30th of May, featuring a live Afrobeat, reggae and Bollywood entertainment, followed by the final at 7:30 p.m. Now, tickets are available now at unitycup.com. 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

0: मोहब्बत की दास्तां तुमसे तुम तक हर रोज रात 8 बजे आपके अपने जी टीवी HD पर।
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0: Okay, so this is one of my favorite tracks of all time because not only got Shreya Ghoshal on there, you've got Sonny Lee Johan together, and they sound so good, don't they? This is Chela. Obviously, they're talking about their lover, which is what we absolutely love. It's like a Brandy and Monica vibe, right?
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0: Okay, so it's time to reveal the answer from two truths and a lie. So I gave you three facts, and a lot of you have messaged me to tell me which one you think is a lie. So the first fact is that I am a twin. Number two is that I have a private pilot's license. And number three is that I was chased by a buffalo when I was 6 or 7 years old in Africa. So the lie actually is number one. I am not a twin. I'm actually an only child. So GT got that right. Lena got it right. A few people thought it was number two, that I don't have a private pilot's license. I can fly light aircraft with two seats only, nothing to do with those big planes. And everyone thought that I was chased by a water buffalo, so that's good to know. So if you like this game today, what should I ask you to send me? What day is it today? Tuesday. Okay, today could you please send me some chocolate, because it's Tuesday and we need that, right? So that was two truths and a lie.
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0: Okay, so for £1 you could get 129 Indian rupees, 373 Pakistani rupees, 443 Sri Lankan rupees, 165 Bangladeshi taka, 84 Afghani. And for the US dollar, you've got $1.35 to the pound.
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0: Okay, let's talk about that epic match that is happening in Jaipur at the moment. So you've got the Lucknow Super Giants versus the Rajasthan Royals. So LSG, they scored 220 runs for 5 wickets, and Rajasthan Royals are currently on 211, so definitely chasing them for 3, and they need 10 runs in 12 balls to win. Very close.
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1: Traffic and travel.
3: Traffic remaining busy as you head out of Manchester tonight on Mancunian Way from Ancoats through to Salford. It's taken about 10 minutes to get through. Clockwise, the M60 over Barton Bridge struggling as well, round towards Junction 12 at Eccles. Still some queues into Manchester on Regent Road and coming off the M602 there. Generally elsewhere, not a bad picture overall. Southbound the M61, pretty much back to normal approaching the M60 at Swinton. All looking good around Bury as well, with all lanes reopened on Derby Way, following on from that police incident earlier out towards the Rock. And if you're making the journey westbound the M67, nice and clear there as well, approaching the M60 at Denton. Just watch out for a bit of a build-up still on Hyde Road and Mottram Moor through Mottram. Taking about 5 minutes to get through.
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0: Okay, guess what? It is time for me to say goodbye. Thank you so much for keeping me company. And Radio Ali is in the building, so make sure you show her some love. And I will be back tomorrow between 4 and 7 covering Hump Day Drive. We're nearly at the weekend. I know I'm being optimistic, but it is what it is. See you tomorrow. Like a
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Dan Byrne Network. Let's have some team news, shall we, for Chelsea against Spurs. Team news, Chelsea Spurs. Guy Swindles, your reporter from Stamford Bridge, and your team news from Chelsea Spurs comes in 3-2-1. Chelsea make four changes from the side that lost the FA Cup final to Manchester City at the weekend. João Pedro picked up a knock. Colwill and Gusto are rested, while captain Reece James, well, he just starts on the bench. That means that into the starting 11 come Andre Santos, Pedro Neto, Achiampong and Liam Delap up front. As for Spurs, they're unchanged from the side held at home by Leeds last time out, which means the fit again James Maddison remains on the bench. It's Chelsea against Spurs at Stamford Bridge.

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19: network, attention network, update for you from the Vitality Stadium. It comes in 3-2-1. Bournemouth 0, Manchester City 0. A fast start from both sides. Doku has put the ball in the net, judged offside, but a great chance for Bournemouth was wasted by Ivan Ilson on the quarter hour mark. Ball played in from the left and he couldn't find the net in front of goal. But they're starting to dominate the ball, but pressing hard and making it very difficult for the visitors to seal the win that they need to have.
16: Lucknow Super Giants and Rajasthan Royals challenge to the last day.
19: So far, it's Bournemouth 0, Manchester City 0.
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16: क्या बात है, एक बार घड़ियां मिला ली जाए. It's 47 minutes past 7. आप सभी ने ट्यून इन किया है Lyca Gold Radio in London and Lyca Radio in Greater Manchester. शो का नाम The Evening Show with Ashwini. पहले आवर का फीचर है यादों की बारात, जो आपको 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The boy informed police they were heading to their home country. Authorities removed the couple from the plane and questioned them at police station. देखो वेकेशन के नाम पे कहाँ चल दिए, इधर तो आओ. ये वाला गीत गा गा के पुलिस ने उन्हें पास में बुलाया होगा. जी लास्ट 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
9: From the Sky News Centre at 8, Southampton have been thrown out of the Championship playoffs after admitting to filming the training sessions of rival teams without permission. It means Middlesbrough have been reinstated to play against Hull in Saturday's final at Wembley. Southampton will appeal the decision. The supporters spoke to us ahead of the verdict.
10: If they're guilty, they're guilty and they deserve to get what's coming to them.
11: As a fan, I feel let down by the club, to be honest.
12: I think it's a storm in a teacup.
10: The club needs to suffer if they've done wrong.
9: Southampton have also been given a 4-point deduction for next season. The Metropolitan Police is urging potential sexual assault victims to contact them after allegations were made during the filming of Married at First Sight UK. Channel 4 is investigating. Donald Trump says Iran is begging for a deal as he doesn't rule out further strikes. The US president spoke as his military officials gave evidence to Congress about an attack on a school in Minab, which killed 100 people in February. HS2 could end up costing more than April's NASA mission to the moon. Latest estimates top the £100 billion mark, with trains unlikely to be ready before 2036. John Swinney's been re-elected as Scotland's First Minister after three rounds of voting by MSPs. The SNP leader will be sworn in tomorrow. And Manchester City must beat Bournemouth tonight, otherwise Arsenal will be Premier League champions. Peter Hood's at the Vitality Stadium.
13: Where it remains, Bournemouth 0, Manchester City 0. We've had a fast start to the game, but chances have been few and far between. Doku has put the ball into the back of the net, ruled offside, and Evel Nielsen for Bournemouth missed a great chance. But it's been Manchester City with most of the possession, but Bournemouth have defended well, and they're holding well against a City team that need to win. Bournemouth 0, City 0.
9: That's the latest. I'm Faye De Silva.
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14: Hey ji, kya baat hai, second hour mein aap aur hum enter kar chuke hain.
13: Attention network, attention network, update from the Vitality Stadium comes to you in 3, 2, 1. Bournemouth 0, Manchester City 0. It's been a tense, tight affair so far, with neither keeper having to really make a save, even though Doku put the ball in the net, ruled offside by VAR, and even Nielsen

Attention network, goal update from the Vitality Stadium. Bournemouth against Manchester City comes in 3-2-1. Bournemouth 1, Manchester City 0. The noise is deafening after Bournemouth top scorer, Krupe Jr., with a fantastic shot. And he's in on goal as we're speaking here, and he's put it just wide. He would have been offside, but that goal was brilliantly taken. A ball played in by Truffert to the left, and a perfectly placed shot wide of Donnarumma gives Bournemouth the lead. It's Bournemouth 1, Manchester City 0.

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1: Attention network, attention network. Half time from the Vitality Stadium. Bournemouth against Man City comes in 3-2-1. Bournemouth 1, Manchester City 0. Krupe's magnificent strike midway through the first half gives the home side 1 foot in Europe and a securing sixth place. And for Manchester City, the consequences are dire. Their title bid will end, and Arsenal will claim it tonight if the score remains the same. So they've 45 minutes left to try and save the Premiership title slipping away to North London. It's been a fast, furious game. Very few shots at goal, but a great finish settles the first half. Bournemouth 1, Manchester City 0.

0: 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Leica Radio. The wait is now over. The King of Melody, Kumar Sanu, live in concert. For one night only, Bank Holiday Monday, the 25th of May, at the iconic Royal Albert Hall.
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2: okay.
3: and have certainly caused the most problems early on in this match. Nearly saw Haito so put into his own net and then Kole Muane made some several excellent runs down the right hand side. But the closest they came was when Poro put over a wonderful cross and Adogi headed against the post. Possibly Sanchez would have saved it, but he might not. At the other end, Palmer, as Chelsea got back into this, curled a wonderful effort. Top save, Kinski. 0-0.
2: If you guys remember, cassettes were called cassettes. में हम रिकॉर्ड करके लाया करते थे मोम की गुड़िया विच वाज रिलीज्ड इन 1972 उस फिल्म से लता मंगेशकर आनंद बख्शी की आवाज में बागों में बहार आई दिस इज इमोशन ऑफ द डे टेरिफिक ट्यूसडे के लिए आप सभी के लिए
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4: Emotion of the day.

Goal update, Chelsea Spurs. Goal update, Chelsea Spurs. And your goal update comes in 3, 2, 1. Chelsea 1, Spurs 0. And Spurs have got it all to do if they're to try and get that they need to be sure of the Premier League safety. Wonderful goal from Chelsea, though. Worked it very nicely down the right-hand side. Cole Palmer, who's impressed so far, involved. But Enzo Fernandez picking the ball up, fully 25 yards out. Still an awful lot to do. He just looked up and just played an exquisite right foot drive into the top corner, giving Kinski absolutely no chance. Chelsea 1, Spurs 0.

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13: Abira, यहाँ से मेरा रास्ता बहुत मुश्किल होने वाला है. क्या तुम मेरे साथ?
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17: Saw Calpol, children's medicine, and there was a little Indian girl on the box. 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

Standby Network. Let's update, shall we, for Chelsea against Spurs. Update Chelsea Spurs. And your update comes in 3, 2, 1. Chelsea 1, Spurs 0. Fabulous finish from Enzo Fernandez. Right footed into the bottom corner from fully 20 yards, giving Chelsea the lead, and Fernandez was nearly at it again. Super free kick from a wide angle. Keeper wasn't expecting it, and the shot hit the bar. Very unlucky indeed. The keeper was certainly beaten all this after Spurs started brightly and hit the woodwork themselves. Porro's wonderful cross, headed by Adeyemi, onto the woodwork. But since that moment, Chelsea have grown into this one. It's Chelsea 1, Spurs 0.

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3: Attention network, update for you from Bournemouth against Manchester City. We will just wait for this corner. Bournemouth have just gone close and have won a corner. 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Hold your horses, folks.
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3: Let's just see what happens here. 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
1: Hang on. Yeah, here we go.
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1: 3, 2, 1.
3: Bournemouth 1, Manchester City 0. Arsenal have one hand on the Premier League trophy. But it's the home side that are winning this game thanks to Creepy Strike. He's just gone close again with an effort that just went over the bar and into the side net. A shot from Ryan as he fell from a corner. And Bournemouth are showing no signs of wilting under City's heavy pressure. The home side are holding on and looking more likely at the moment to score a second goal. It's Bournemouth 1, Manchester City 0.
1: Constant kuch है जिंदगी में तो वो है चेंज जो सबकी लाइफ में आते रहता है आप और हम सभी उस चेंज को महसूस करते रहते हैं और ये चेंज जो है हमें कहीं ना कहीं ये दिलासा देता है कि जो चीज अभी है वो परमानेंट 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
10: The top story from the Sky News Centre at 9. Southampton have appealed against the decision to chuck them out of the Championship playoffs. They've been punished for filming the training sessions of a number of rival clubs, including Middlesbrough, who will now take their place in Saturday's final against Hull. Southampton supporter Charlie Ring says he's shocked the club have done it multiple times.
11: I thought it was going to be a six-point deduction, seven-figure fine, because in my mind, I thought we had only done it once. Obviously, it looks like we've done it more than once. It's very, very disappointing for the fans, mainly. The whole season seems to be just ruined now.
10: They've also been given a four-point deduction for next season. Potential victims of sexual assault on Married at First Sight UK are being urged by police to come forward. Two women claim they were raped during filming of the reality show, while a third has made allegations of misconduct. Up to 57 people and 20 organisations could be charged over the Grenfell Tower fire. Prosecution decisions will be made by June next year. John Swinney staying on as Scotland's First Minister. He's won after three rounds of voting by MSPs in Holyrood. A fourth meningitis case has been confirmed, linked to an outbreak in Reading. We're told a junior school pupil's recovering well. Arsenal are closing in on being crowned Premier League champions tonight because Manchester City are struggling at Bournemouth. Peter Hood's there.
12: Yes, and it's still Bournemouth 1, Manchester City 0. Junior Kroupi's first half goal separates the two sides. He's gone closest, as so has Evan Neil to adding to the score. They've been excellent so far, it has to be said, Bournemouth, but they're defending well. They're not put off by the cavalry that have come on. It's Bournemouth 1, Manchester City 0.
10: Chelsea lead Tottenham 1-0 at Stamford Bridge. Spurs can secure Premier League safety if they win the game. That's the latest. I'm Faye De Silva.
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13: Partly cloudy and moderate breeze in London tonight with a low of 12 degrees Celsius. Tomorrow maximum will be 20, minimum will be 11. It will be light clouds. In Manchester tonight, thundery showers and a gentle breeze with low of 10 degrees. Tomorrow 17 degrees maximum, minimum will be 10 degrees, light rain showers.
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14: Half time Chelsea Spurs, half time Chelsea Spurs, and your half time comes in 3-2-1. Chelsea 1, Spurs 0. Excellent result so far for Chelsea and indeed for West Ham, who will still have a chance of staying up should it stay like this. Spurs started really brightly, and indeed Udogie hit the post with a header very early on in the 10th minute. But after that, Chelsea grew into it and they took the lead in the 18th minute. Fabulous finish from Enzo Fernandez, curling it in right footed into the bottom corner. Fernandez has also hit the bar with a free kick. Cole Palmer's been just wide. There have been a couple of half chances for Spurs, but really they're getting frustrated now as Chelsea, since scoring, have largely run this. It's Chelsea 1, Spurs 0.

Attention network, update for you from Bournemouth against Manchester City comes in 3-2-1. Bournemouth 1, Manchester City 0. The hold on the Premier League title is drifting towards Arsenal thanks to Junior Krupa's first half goal. And Bournemouth have looked good. They're a good side and they've gone close in the second half with Ivar Nielsen and Krupa going close. He's just been replaced by Justin Kluivert. But City now, desperate stakes, have sent on the cavalry trying to retrieve the game. They need to score twice and not let Bournemouth another one. It's a very tense, tight situation. Bournemouth 1, Manchester City 0.

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1: Bournemouth 1, Manchester City 1. Erling Haaland has not had a chance all game, but his first chance he's put away to level things up deep into injury time. He's still hanging on there, City. They're pressing for a winner, but Haaland's left foot shot in off the post after the initial shot had hit the post. David Brooks on as a sub, should have won it for Bournemouth. Two good chances, he hit the post, it's Drilovic, but Bournemouth hanging on. Bournemouth 1, City 1.
2: 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The wait is now over. The King of Melody, Kumar Sanu, live in concert. For one night only, Bank Holiday Monday, the 25th of May, at the iconic Royal Albert Hall.
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0: Standby network. Here comes your update from Chelsea against Spurs. Update comes in 3-2-1. Chelsea 1, Spurs 0. Not a very good evening to be a Tottenham fan. Arsenal crowned champions, and at the moment Spurs will still be in a relegation battle come Sunday. As it is, the second half has been a scrappy affair. Neither team has really managed to get anything flowing. Couple of half chances for Richarlison. One he should have done better, but was miles offside. Another header from a corner. Too soft and too close to the keeper. Chelsea 1, Tottenham Hotspur 0.
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4: 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Goal update for Chelsea Spurs. Goal update for Chelsea Spurs. And it comes in 3-2-1. Chelsea 2, Tottenham 0. Kolo Muani gave the ball away. Chelsea broke net to Fernandes and he dinked the ball into the penalty area. Andre Santos, completely unmarked, just tapped the ball home. They were actually taking off Kolo Muani when the goal went in. His number was just about to go up. A little too late for Spurs on this occasion, and their evening just goes from bad to worse. Chelsea 2, Tottenham 0.
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4: 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The goal came almost out of nothing. Chelsea gave all away rather carelessly. It was a nice move down the right-hand side. Pedro Porro put the ball in. Brilliant back heel by Pepe Sarr that took out the defenders, and there was Richarlison literally to tap home. It's Chelsea 2, Spurs 1.
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10: Arsenal have won the Premier League for the first time since 2004.
12: Mikel Arteta's side have been confirmed as champions with a game to spare
11: after second-placed Manchester City drew 1-1 with Bournemouth. Former Arsenal striker Alan Smith says it's a huge achievement.
13: We've been a long, long way. Deserving champions. Manchester City did not have enough tonight, or as it turns out, during the season as a whole.
11: The win means Bournemouth have secured European football for next season. Tottenham are hoping to secure Premier League survival with a win at Chelsea, but they're losing 2-1. Meanwhile, Southampton have been expelled from the Championship playoffs. They admitted filming Middlesbrough's training session, who've now taken the final slot and will take on Hull at Wembley on Saturday. The Metropolitan Police is urging potential sexual assault victims to contact them after allegations were made during the filming of Married at First Sight UK. Channel 4's investigating. HS2 could end up costing more than April's NASA mission to the moon. Latest estimates top the £100 billion mark, with trains unlikely to be ready before 2036. John Swinney says he's determined to get on with the job after being voted in again as Scotland's First Minister. The SNP leader led the party to victory, but not an overall majority in elections this month. He's been re-elected after three rounds of voting by MSP.
14: I gratefully accept the opportunity to serve as First Minister. It is the greatest privilege of my life. And I promise to work every day to repay the trust that the people of Scotland have placed in me.
11: And Emma Willis is one of the new Strictly hosts. She'll be joined by Josh Widdicombe and Johannes Radeby. That's the latest. I'm Faye De Silva.
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Stand by network. It's full time at Chelsea Spurs. Full time Chelsea Spurs. And your full time comes in 3, 2, 1. Chelsea 2, Spurs 1. So Spurs still need one more point from their final game if they're to survive in the Premier League. All this and rivals Arsenal winning the Premier League title as well. Chelsea took the lead. The fabulous finish from Enzo Fernandez in the first half. Both sides hit the woodwork. The second half was scrappy. A mistake saw Chelsea manage to break, and in the end it was an easy tap-in for Andre Santos. Then there was a mistake at the other end. One back for Spurs through Richarlison, but we then had a strange moment when from a Spurs corner a Chelsea player was booked, but there was no penalty. Anyway, it finished Chelsea 2, Tottenham.

0: The wait is now over. The King of Melody, Kumar Sanu, live in concert. For one night only, Bank Holiday Monday, the 25th of May at the iconic Royal Albert Hall.
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8: على الذين استضعفوا في الأرض ونجعلهم أئمة ونجعلهم الوارثين.
9: The top from Sky News Centre at 11. Arsenal are celebrating becoming Premier League champions for the first time in 22 years.
10: Mikel Arteta's side can't be caught after second place Manchester City
9: drew 1-1 at Bournemouth. City boss Pep Guardiola says the best team won the league.
11: We were close to Raven Teller's moment, and just, of course, on behalf of all Man City on my team, congratulate Arsenal, Mikel, staff, all the players, fans for this Premier League.
9: Southampton have appealed a decision to chuck them out of the championship playoffs. The club's been punished for filming the training sessions of a number of rival clubs, including Middlesbrough, who will now take their place in Saturday's final against Hull. They've also been penalised with a four-point deduction next season. The Metropolitan Police has urged potential victims of sexual assault on reality TV show Married at First Sight UK to get in touch. Two women alleged in a documentary they'd been raped, and a third's made claims of misconduct during filming. Barrister Charlotte Proudman is representing one who we're calling Lizzie to protect her identity.
12: I think one of the things that I find remarkable and indeed even inexplicable is that contestants, they don't have any access to the outside world. So Lizzie couldn't just pick up a phone and call her mum or call a friend or access any support network.
9: Channel 4 denies any failure in welfare protocols. Surrey Police are investigating child sex abuse allegations linked to documents released in America related to Jeffrey Epstein. The reports concern the 1980s and mid-90s. Up to 57 people could be charged over the Grenfell Tower fire, which left 72 people dead. The Metropolitan Police is also investigating 20 organisations and says a decision around charges will be made by next June. And the new hosts of Strictly Come Dancing have been revealed. The BBC's confirmed Emma Willis, Josh Widdicombe and Johannes Radebe will front the show when it returns in the autumn. That's the latest. I'm Daisy Steele.
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0: Asian sound for the Northwest. 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The wait is now over. The King of Melody, Kumar Sanu, live in concert. 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
2: thousands of Arsenal fans celebrated outside the Emirates Stadium last night after the club were confirmed as Premier League champions for the first time in 22 years. Manchester City's one all draw at Bournemouth means not going in Mikel Arteta's side can't be caught at the top going into the final weekend. Our sports correspondent Rob Harris joined the ecstatic supporters.
9: So the game to spare, Mikel Arteta's side. No, they will be receiving the Premier League trophy on Sunday. This is the outpouring of emotion after so many years of hurt, so many near misses.
2: The relegation battle will go to the final day after Tottenham lost 2-1 at Chelsea. Southampton have been expelled from the Championship playoffs. They admitted filming Middlesbrough's training session. He's now taken the final slot and will take on Hull at Wembley on Saturday. Lisa urging potential victims of sexual assault on the reality show Married at First Sight UK to come forward. Two women have claimed in a documentary they were raped during filming, while a third has made misconduct allegations. Channel 4 chief executive Priya Dogra insists the show's got some of the most robust welfare checks in the industry, but has ordered a review.
10: I've seen the accounts of the women present in the Panorama programme. The welfare of our contributors is always of paramount. I've huge sympathy for them.
2: Transport the welfare Secretary of our Heidi Alexander has given an HS2 update. With Transport Secretary Heidi Alexander has given an HS2 update, with projected total costs now forecast up to £102.7 billion. A timeline's also been pushed back for when the first trains at slower speeds than first outlined will be up and running. He's won. John Swinney staying on as Scotland's first minister. He's won after three rounds of voting by MSPs in Holyrood. And the King and Queen have performed with a folk group celebrating Irish music, song and dance. They've been visiting Belfast. Titanic Quarter. That's the latest. I'm Daisy Steele.
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0: The wait is now over. The King of Melody, Kumar Sanu, live in concert. 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

0: Yes, the mindful ta'ifah minhum yudhibbu abna'ahum wa yastahyi.
1: White smoke pouring out of the Sistine Chapel chimney. First North American Pope defeated televised argument in the Oval Office.
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0: على الذين استضعفوا في الأرض ونجعلهم أئمة ونجعلهم الوارث.
1: From the Sky News Centre at 1. Arsenal are Premier League champions for the first time in 22 years. After Manchester City drew 1-1 at Bournemouth, thousands of fans gathered outside the Emirates Stadium to celebrate their title success.
6: Last time Arsenal won, I wasn't even fertilised.
7: No! 21 years of age! 22 years we've been waiting for this. Look at the streets of London. No club can do it like this. No club!
1: It's Arsenal's fourth Premier League title, their first since 2004. Southampton's appeal hearing against their expulsion from the Championship playoffs will take place today. Middlesbrough have replaced them in Saturday's final against Hull after the South Coast club were punished for filming the training sessions of rival clubs. Police are urging any former Married at First Sight contestants who may have been victims of sexual assault to contact them. Two women have claimed they were raped during filming, while a third has made misconduct allegations. Investigators say two teenagers suspected of carrying out a deadly attack on a mosque in California shared what they describe as a broad hatred of different religions and races. Three men were killed at the Islamic Center of San Diego on Monday before the suspects were later found dead in a nearby vehicle. There's a warning: a lack of specialist emergency mental health provision in hospitals in England is putting young people at risk. Figures from the Royal College of Nursing suggest there's been a rise in the number of